0: more insight from his point of view, because at the end of the day, the allegations are always from someone else's. But I caught up with Lynn Shay, who plays Elise, a supernatural ghost hunter in the Insidious franchise, and I asked her what other supernatural worlds would she love to explore.
1: I've always thought there'd be something of a universe with only female demons that explore the female's world in a way maybe men have never thought about, and how scary we can be. That's a good idea. We'll talk to Jacob Chase about that after.
0: Now that is something I would like to see. Insidious Out of the Further is in cinemas now. Just weeks after winning Love Island, Lorenzo and Yulia's next career move has reportedly been revealed. Lorenzo is set to pursue a career in music and has already met with talent agents to become a professional DJ, while Yulia is planning to develop her career in modeling. And the Jonas Brothers have debuted a new song called Listen When Sad.

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0: Harry Styles, American Girls on Summer's number one hit music station. You're on Spin. These ladies are going to be taking over the Three Arena on September 1st. And if you haven't got tickets to go see them, don't worry about it. They're up next. Cat's Eye on the way on Spin.
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8: Hey, it's Shannon here. First up, Mark Zuckerberg and his wife Priscilla Chan have purchased a lavish castle in Waterford. The Meta boss is now the proud owner of Strancally Castle, which is estimated to be worth anywhere between 20 to 30 million, which the pair will stay in during their trips to Ireland. Insidious Out of the Further is out in cinemas now, and the franchise is famous for turning happy songs into terrifying ones. So I caught up with Lynn Shay, Amelia Eve, and Brandon Perea to ask what song they would choose for Demon's Entrance.
9: Staying alive. They're already dead, but they're there still, you know?
10: Fun.
11: That's great.
10: Fun.
11: Probably the Itsy Weensy Spider is in Russian and Greek and, you know, every other language. I vote for that.
10: I'd go Pharrell Happy. Someone who's like... like a terrifying smile. Imagine that super happy song. It'd be horrible.
8: And Miley Cyrus is rumoured to be gearing up to announce a new single called Can You Keep a Secret? The music video has been filmed and Miley is reportedly in talks to perform the song at the VMAs in September. Swifties are freaking out because a green TS has been spotted around New York City, and last night the Empire State Building lit up in green across its social media channels. Naturally, fans are speculating Tay-Tay is planning a big announcement. The Wanted are hitting the stage at the Academy the 19th of November, and I caught up with Max and Siva to ask if they have anything special planned for the occasion.
12: I mean, for us, just the night itself is a special night because obviously we haven't performed in Dublin for so long. The event itself is going to be really special. I think it's going to be really cool as well for the Irish fans to see how the two of us perform our songs, because they would have never heard it before. So we've been working hard on that for the last 2 years. It's been great and we're just so excited. We love Ireland.
8: You're going to want to be glad you came. So tickets are on sale now. And Jafar Jackson has revealed that Michael Part 2 will explore the child abuse allegations from Michael Jackson's point of view. He said, I think the second film will give even more insight from his point of view, because at the end of the day, the allegations are always from someone else's. But I caught up with Lynn Shay, who plays Elise, a supernatural ghost hunter in the Insidious franchise, and I asked her what other supernatural worlds would she love to explore.
11: I've always thought there'd be something of a universe with only female demons that explore the female's world in a way maybe men have never thought about, and how scary we can be. That's a good idea. We'll talk to Jacob Chase about that after.
8: Now that is something I would like to see. Insidious Out of the Further is in cinemas now. Just weeks after winning Love Island, Lorenzo and Yulia's next career move has reportedly been revealed. Lorenzo is set to pursue a career in music and has already met with talent agents to become a professional DJ, while Yulia is planning to develop her career in modeling. And the Jonas Brothers have debuted a new song called Listen When Sad.

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0: Plus, starring Lola Pettigrew, new drama Furious is now streaming exclusively on Disney Plus.
1: Hey, it's Shannon here. First up, Mark Zuckerberg and his wife Priscilla Chan have purchased a lavish castle in Waterford. The Meta boss is now the proud owner of Strancally Castle, which is estimated to be worth anywhere between 20 to 30 million, which the pair will stay in during their trips to Ireland. Insidious Out of the Further is out in cinemas now, and the franchise is famous for turning happy songs into terrifying ones. So I caught up with Lynn Shay, Amelia Eve and Brandon Perea to ask what song they would choose for Demon's Entrance.
2: Staying alive. They're already dead, but they're there still, you know?
3: Fun.
4: That's great.
3: Fun.
4: Probably the Itsy Weensy Spider is in Russian and Greek and, you know, every other language. I vote for that.
3: I'd go Pharrell Happy with someone who's like... like a terrifying smile. Imagine that super happy song. It'd be horrible.
1: And Miley Cyrus is rumored to be gearing up to announce a new single called Can You Keep a Secret? The music video has been filmed and Miley is reportedly in talks to perform the song at the VMAs in September. Swifties are freaking out because a green TS has been spotted around New York City, and last night the Empire State Building lit up in green across its social media channels. Naturally, fans are speculating Tay-Tay is planning a big announcement. The Wanted are hitting the stage at the Academy the 19th of November, and I caught up with Max and Siva to ask if they have anything special planned for the occasion.
5: I mean, for us, just the night itself is a special night because obviously we haven't performed in Dublin for so long. The event itself is going to be really special. I think it's going to be really cool as well for the Irish fans to see how the two of us perform our songs, because they would have never heard it before. So we've been working hard on that for the last 2 years. It's been great and we're just so excited. We love Ireland.
1: You're going to want to be glad you came. So tickets are on sale now. And Jafar Jackson has revealed that Michael Part 2 will explore the child abuse allegations from Michael Jackson's point of view. He said, I think the second film will give even more insight from his point of view, because at the end of the day, the allegations are always from someone else's. But I caught up with Lynn Shay, who plays Elise, a supernatural ghost hunter in the Insidious franchise, and I asked her what other supernatural worlds would she love to explore.
4: I have always thought there'd be something of a universe with only female demons that explore the female's world in a way maybe men have never thought about, and how scary we can be. That's a good idea. We'll talk to Jacob Chase about that after.
1: Now that is something I would like to see. Insidious Out of the Further is in cinemas now. Just weeks after winning Love Island, Lorenzo and Yulia's next career move has reportedly been revealed. Lorenzo is set to pursue a career in music and has already met with talent agents to become a professional DJ, while Yulia is planning to develop her career in modeling. And the Jonas Brothers have debuted a new song called Listen When Sad.

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1: Confessions that I held on tight, 'cause the words I found never seemed right.

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0: Spencer moet nu af bij Urdo, Aaron Clora. 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

0: zijn als Ray, Where is My Husband? Agus tá si ag súil am off le Michael B. Jordan is. Íon talk ar fad Ray, anyway. 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
11: Well, good morning. It's Peter Collins here, waking up this fantastic Saturday morning. I say fantastic, but I'm not sure I can get used to this. I got so settled in on those bright mornings. This morning, it's a little bit darker. So when I, like, no one wore me gets dark this early anymore. What's the story with that? Woke up and I was like, oh, it's still dark outside. Lovely. I have plenty more time to go till I have to wake up. And then suddenly, that goes off. I'm like, what is going on? No one wore me. This is going to happen this early. But anyway, it's still dark. But we're going to get through it together. Don't be worrying about it. We have a fantastic Saturday in store here on Spin. The summer send-off is still kicking off. You're waiting to listen out for your cue to text to win your way to Marrakesh, Ibiza, or Mykonos. One of those three fantastic destinations you want to go. Well, all you got to do, keep Spin loud for your chance to win. But hey, you're doing what we do best here every Saturday morning. Your best of fully charged Emma, Dave, and Fiona. They wake up every single weekday morning from 7 a.m. But they're so good, we grab all their good bits from the week, put them together, make a little show on a Saturday for you. And this is it. So in a couple of minutes time, we're going to be chatting about some of the big songs that almost didn't make it in life. Some of them, you'd be very surprised to hear that they weren't good to make. But hey, they did. In the meantime, though, like we do every Saturday, play some good old music on summer's number one hit music station, Bella Kay. I love it. I love it. I love it. Spin.
12: I like being used. It means I have a purpose.

0: Summer's number one hit music station, Ariana Grande. Hate That I Made You Love Me. And you know what? It is great to see her looking after her mental health and taking a step away from music and social media and the public for a while. Sometimes you just got to do it. So fair dues to her. In the meantime, good morning. It is Peter Collins with you. Got your best of Fully Charged with Emma, Dave and Fiona. We're recently on the show. They're chatting about some big songs that almost didn't make it to our ears. And some of the songs on the list surprised me somewhat. So I had to Google myself a little bit. What other songs didn't kind of make it? And one of them surprised me very much so. I am a little bit of a rockhead. Nirvana's song by Kurt Cobain, Smells Like Teen Spirit, almost didn't make it. Because he didn't like it. He made the song as a bit of a joke to sound more like the Pixies. But then in the end, they were like, no, this song slaps, Kurt. We gotta release it. And it did. And one of the most famous songs ever. So the guys are going to go through the list here of some songs here. Some of them, are you going to be surprised? Or some of them, you may not be surprised. Or some of them, if they are your favorite songs of all time, well, aren't you lucky that they did get them out there?
1: I came across this online and it's basically a little bit of a music corner, I suppose, a little bit of a nerdy corner. And specifically today, I suppose, about the songs that almost didn't make it that became legendary.
2: Oh.
1: So we'll start with this, right? Bohemian Rhapsody was, as we know, it's 6 minutes in length. And the record label at the beginning said, this is far too long. And they were looking for a shorter edit for radio. Mm-hmm. So the band were like, nah, we're very happy with this, exactly how it is. And what they did was, at the time, they gave it to a DJ who played it 14 times in one weekend instead, like out in the scene, clubbing. And on the Monday morning, there was queues to beat the band to pick up this record in the shops.
2: Oh, the good old days when you play a song in a nightclub or at a bar and people went and bought it.
1: Exactly. That impact must have been so cool. It went on, obviously, to spend 9 weeks at number one, and it just is a legendary song. This from Britney. Toxic was originally written for Janet Jackson in mind. Then it was offered to Kylie Minogue. She said no to it. And Kylie called it the fish that got away.
2: Oh, no way.
1: Like, that song could have been huge for her, and I appreciate that. This, then. Nothing Compares to You did massive things for Sinead O'Connor. But when it was first written, Prince decided it didn't suit him and he gave it away. The album it landed on vanished within years, and 6 years later, someone covered it and it hit number one in 14 countries. And obviously for Sinead O'Connor, it did so well. It's just funny, isn't it? How different ears pick up different things when they're offered up on a plate kind of thing, you know?
2: And I think that the way you just described everything there gives people a really good insight when it comes to like songwriting, about
1: yes.
2: how songs are written by people who do not get the credit for it. Of course, underneath all the information and stuff, their names will be there, but like the majority of our favorite artists are not writing their own songs,
1: which is actually mad to think.
2: Yeah.
1: Because I always, growing up in particular, would have really thought that every song that my favourite artist is singing is something about their lives or something.
2: You automatically kind of, so yeah, I know exactly
1: you think,
2: what you
1: oh
2: mean.
1: Oh my God, this is something
2: who's
1: that
2: Britney
1: they went
2: talking
1: through.
2: About? Who's toxic? What's
1: exactly.
2: going on there?
1: Can they
2: know the songwriter is going through something and they're
1: Facts.
2: Petting it? Yeah.
1: Speaking of Britney again. I think this is kind of interesting. It was written for the Backstreet Boys and TLC. They both rejected it. The reason they were saying was, we're not saying Hit Me Baby. Because it's kind of like inciting violence, I suppose. And it went on to sell over 10 million copies. Back to Kylie Minogue for a sec.
2: Oh, who turned this one up?
1: Kylie, I think, at the beginning. No,
2: no
1: she didn't.
2: Way.
1: Sorry, I'm wrong. It was shopped around the biggest pop acts of the moment around that time. And every one of them were like, nah, next. Not interested.
2: There's artists out there that we know and love. Turned down, can't get you out of my head.
1: Kylie said from the, she listened to 20 seconds of the demo.
2: Yeah.
1: No more than 20 seconds, said, I want that song. Give
2: That's
1: it
2: gas.
1: To me.
2: I think nowadays you listen to like 5.
1: Oh, really? Is it like that? Umbrella from Rihanna and Jay-Z. Umbrella was originally written for Britney Spears. This just goes to show how much or how little kind of power Britney had in terms of her own story, because she never had a chance to hear that song, apparently. Her label rejected it. before she even had a chance to hear it herself.
2: No way.
1: Imagine what that would have done for her in 2008.
2: Yeah.
1: It would have done a lot for her in 2008. Yeah. Tyo Cruz loved it, but couldn't convince his label. Mary J. Blige was in the running, but never heard it in full during Grammy season. She was busy. She couldn't listen to a song. Rihanna got it, and it topped the charts in 19 countries.
2: Yeah, imagine just being so busy you can't even listen to a song.
1: I know, yeah. Do they not have headphones then of some level to listen when you're on the way to somewhere? This then, for more recent times. So back on this, Billboard removed it from the country chart, stating it doesn't embrace enough elements of today's country music to chart. They said that the decision had nothing to do with race. It went on to break the record for the longest run at number one on the Hot 100. So there you go. Lovely little middle finger up to the charts.
2: That was the kind of rally, the campaign that went behind it, I think. Behind the fact that it did got taken off the country charts, they were like, all right, let's rally this then.
1: Absolutely. Absolutely. This then, one of the most iconic songs from all time, I would say.
3: Second mention for that song this week. Can we make it three in a row?
2: Yeah.
3: We spoke about
2: Callum
3: it yesterday.
2: Callum got to listen to somebody in the theatre sing it in his ear and sing it on the stage. Yeah.
1: Well, here's what happened with that song. Elvis wanted it. No offense, Elvis, but there's no way he could have had a shot at those high notes.
2: No, you're just saying that because you're used to hearing it the way you hear it now. I'm going to put that out there.
1: But that song deserves to be the
2: Elvis,
1: big,
2: one of the greatest
1: belt.
2: Voices of all time, would have nailed that.
1: He couldn't do the Whitney. And no!
2: Oh, he would have done it his own way. Yeah, he would have done it his own way for sure.
1: Basically, then, Colonel Tom Parker, he demanded half the publishing the night before this, the session, as in the studio session. Dolly then refused it and cried all night, Dolly Parton that is, and then Whitney's cover earned enough to buy what?
2: Pay out the publisher.
1: Yes. That's what happened. Sorry, for a second there I was getting confused
2: there
1: by that.
2: There is a lot of money in publishing.
1: Massively
2: those
1: so.
2: Those who are behind the scenes writing songs for others, like they're making money, and the thing is they don't have to live the celebrity life and be underneath the...
1: So true.
2: It's a cozy number if you're good at it.
1: Yeah, you don't have to deal with the press.
2: Don't have to deal with the press
1: or the
2: and
1: media.
2: All that. Yeah, you just get to write the songs and make the money, yeah.
1: Finally.
2: Oh God, where's this going? It was offered to Tiesto, was it?
1: I'd love to hear a Tiesto version of that song. At the beginning, again, the label stepped in. They refused to release it at all in America. They said it wouldn't sell. And the president of the label's exact words were, "We know you're great, but we don't know if you're any good," in terms of what that song meant. And how many times has that song been covered by people and had success again and again and again? Which was the X Factor winner? Was it Alexandra Burke?
3: Yeah. Yes.
1: And she released that as her Gwent Christmas number one, I think, that year as well. So it just goes to show, back yourself, because you just never know.
2: Nope.
1: Sometimes an idea, the person that you give it to isn't into it, but someone else a year later or 10 years later is like, that's an absolute cracker of an idea.
2: Yeah.
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0: Niall Horan tastes so good this morning on Spin 103. It is Peter Collins here waking you up. And recently on a Fully Charged, Emma, Dave and Fiona put a question out to you asking you, would you spend 20 minutes inside a massive fridge if you were warm? I would be absolutely all down for this because I have done that. I used to live in Melbourne, Australia. Beep, beep, beep, beep, beep. So needs to say beep, beep, beep every time I do that because I talk about it all the time in the show. But hey, I did. And in their off licenses, they have walk-in fridges where they keep a lot of the good stuff, you know? But they're absolutely massive. So sometimes you're just walking down the street absolutely sweating because it gets very hot down there. And you just walk in there, stand there on your phone, 5-10 minutes, cool down, climatize, back outside, and Bob's your uncle. You're absolutely laughing. So I would definitely be up for spending 20 minutes inside a cold fridge in the hot weather we've had recently. Be absolutely spot on. Anyway, take a listen to their guys' point of view on this one.
1: You just joined us, Emma, earlier on. Bless you. You were giving out about being a little bit too cold.
2: A little bit
1: just
2: chilly.
1: Like, oh,
2: today,
1: it's a bit
2: yeah.
1: chilly. There's a bit of a turn in the weather. Mm. We have had, can I just put this out here? We have had in over whatever it is, 30 years I've been on this planet, 36 years. This has been the best summer.
2: I would agree.
1: We've ever had. It has been so unbelievably warm and it's been great. To the point where now a company is deciding to cash in on this and they are selling human fridges across the globe.
2: No way.
1: Yes, they're called the Doheman.
2: Okay, go
1: it's
2: on.
1: Japanese. So we're learning Japanese.
2: Well, the Japanese are always ahead of the game when it comes to everything. I trust everything they make.
1: It translates to cooling box.
2: Perfect.
1: And you can have your very own Doheman for only €6,500.
2: Oh, unfortunately, that's way more expensive than I hoped. Okay.
1: But these are out in the streets. So they're kind of like, if you want to picture like the red kind of phone box you see in London that all the time, like, you know, they're the exact same kind of size as that. And you're not feeling... You're feeling a bit too warm, you need to cool down, you hop into one of these Dohemans and away you go for 20 minutes.
2: Oh my God, guys, that's probably the future, the way it's going to go with like global warming and everything, isn't it? We're all going to be standing
1: there. Did I hear you talking about
2: this
1: the other morning as well, giving out about how it's going to be really warm in years to come? Was that you that I heard?
2: Well, I heard, I was in the canteen, here, and I met a man who works here who said, we were just saying, oh, it's so warm, it's only 7 a.m, it's so warm. And he was like, well, it's probably the coldest summer you're ever going to have again.
1: What? No.
2: And I was like, oh, I'm so scared.
1: I love this. Would you guys hop into a Doheman now if you needed to?
2: I would have
1: honestly
2: absolutely no problem with it. Yeah, like
3: now, I would flag this with Emma because this woman does not like the cold to a point where me and Dave like the studio quite cold.
1: Yeah.
3: Even at the height of the heat wave, Emma will come in and turn it up and turn it up.
1: Okay.
3: And turn up to get a bit of heat. And then I don't think you would.
1: Getting into a Doheman.
2: I am getting into a Doheman. If it was on the street and I was outside, what I always give out to the lads about is how you come in here, right? You're like, oh my God, it's summer outside. It's like 7 a.m. and it's glorious. I might wear a pair of shorts and a t-shirt to work and a light jacket. And you come in here and it's like walking into the Arctic Circle. And it's like, I should have dressed in my winter gear. And that annoys me.
1: But like now these Dohemans, like it's creating this conversation of the fact that like going down the line in the UK and Ireland that we're going to have to start having air conditioning in our homes when we buy them. And I'm kind of like, oh, would you go away? Like, come on.
2: But honestly,
1: getting to a point ever where we need air conditioning in a home in Ireland?
2: Oh,
1: like, come on.
2: Famous last words, G.
1: Nah, come
2: famous
1: on. A couple of days a year we can put up with it. I don't think we need
2: Dohemans. A couple of days? It's been going on for like 30 days and 30 nights.
1: Sorry, walking through the streets of Dublin, seeing people in a Doheman, like, would you stop? No, honestly.
3: It's a bit notionsy.
1: It's ridiculous. We don't need Dohemans. Like, Japan, I understand the climate over there can go crazy and they get mad degrees and stuff. We had a couple of days of it.
2: I think in Middle Isle there a few weeks ago, Reddit Ireland were all over these like little air conditioning units, small lads that you could pick up there like that week.
1: Yeah.
2: They were sold out in seconds.
1: But which is mad for a couple of days.
2: It's longer
1: than
2: a couple
1: of days. We're
2: all weak.
1: That's the problem here. We're all weak. I'm sorry. Good luck walking down the street and seeing a bunch of people like having their chicken fillet roll in a Doheman. Like, that's where Ireland's going. Is that where we're at?
3: Have you not seen the scorched grass, Marty? The heat is there. No, I'd be all for it. I run generally quite warm anyway.
1: Yeah.
3: So I think I'd be living in one of those.
1: 20 minutes.
3: Yeah.
1: Yeah. But that's 20 minutes of your break during your day gone then. You know the kind of way?
2: Oh, you have to spend 20 minutes in there.
1: It's a 20-minute thing. It's like a little time slot you get. Yeah. You
2: that's
1: need 20,
2: a bit long.
1: Because the 20 minutes, it's designed to perfectly climatize your body, to be ready to go on, back into the extreme weathers of Ireland. Like if we have, so 20 minutes is what you need to be in there for.
2: Okay, that's
1: it
2: long.
1: Work. It doesn't work
2: Okay, I know what you mean, I thought it was just go in and get like fanned down.
1: Well,
2: almost.
1: Pop in for 30 seconds and out you go.
2: Yeah, that's what I kind of had in my mind.
1: That could be the next level of the technology.
3: Doheman Express.
1: Doheman Express.
2: Premium level. Premium level. The Green Isle no more. This is the Yellow Isle. I've seen the hack of this country.
1: Doheman Express.

0: How about that one, Calvin Harris, Jazzy? That is Satisfy on a summer's number one hit music station. 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
12: 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T's and C's, along and boring. Check them out in your own time. They're also on the website. Now, entries into us by this coming Friday, August the 28th at 3 p.m. That is the deadline, because soon after 3, the cash machine will randomly pick a number. If it's you, we're calling back. We will give you 5 generous rings of the phone to answer it. If you fail to answer within 5, we'll hang up and move on to the next person. However, if you do answer within the 5 and then give us that cash amount of €200,000, all the money is yours. Very simple. So text Spin right now to 57557.

0: You.
1: Oh, how good is that voice? Sienna Spiro, A Great Expectation here on Spin. Good morning. It is Peter Collins hanging out with you on this fantastic Saturday. The sun is coming up. It is shining out there. It is 7:38. Now, this is the best of Fully Charged with Emma, Dave and Fiona. Every weekday morning, they wake up from 7 a.m. Of course, Callum is on the show. Producer Callum, we know him as. But he went off on holidays a couple of weeks ago. So I sat in as producer Pete for a while. But they took it upon themselves to give me a bit of initiation into the show. And this is how it went down.
2: All right, good morning, everybody. And good morning to Peter Collins, who is joining us on the show today because producer Callum is off next week. And Peter is going to shadow him as the best producer in the world.
3: He's going to have to put up with us for a full week next week, Peter. How are you feeling about that?
1: Not too bad.
2: How have you enjoyed looking at the show from an outside perspective? Are we annoying? Are we too loud? Are we too hyper? Are we not enough?
1: I think you're spot on. It just seems like a very well-oiled machine, but get prepared to be a very un-oiled machine.
3: Next week.
1: Fantastic.
3: He has worked in Spin for many, many, many years. Went off to Australia, just in case you're like, I know him. Of course you do. He's been in Australia and he is back, so you'll hear him on Spin Lofts. But next week, stepping into producer Callum's shoes. Producer Callum is kind of, he's a one-off, isn't he?
2: He is one of a kind.
3: There's not many like him, you know. And we want to get you as ready as possible to be the best producer, Callum, you can be.
2: See, we have kind of learned over the last 4 years that, like,
3: I used to have nightmares about Callum at the beginning.
2: Yeah, how to kind of deal with Callum. And now that I know Callum, I wouldn't change him for anything.
1: They are very hard shoes to fill, though.
2: They are very hard shoes
3: to fill. My nightmares at the beginning of the show were that he used to make us go and paint houses in Ballyfermot after the show.
2: I remember that.
3: He demanded that we, like, all meet. It was Ash at the time, me, Dave and Ash, and he'd lug us out in the van and make us go paint houses for the whole day.
2: That was the vibe that he came across at the time, but he's kind of chilled out.
3: He's
2: since.
3: One of my favorite people in the whole world.
2: And so what we've decided, but he is very specific. He's very he does specific things, and he always does them the exact same way. So what we've done is we've come up with some scenarios for you that we sometimes bring to Callum, and he has to deal with. But he always deals with them the same way, no matter what the day. He will always deal with them the same way. No matter what the mood, he'll always deal with them the same way.
3: Just to say, Callum's not saying much, but he's smiling.
2: Yes. He's nervous.
1: He's sweating.
2: Do you want to go with scenario number one?
3: I'll go with scenario number one, if that's okay. So, Pete, have a listen. The screens in studio flicker just momentarily throughout the show. Do you A, get into investigative journalism mode and deep dive the potential cause for the glitch, quietly get to work, and when everyone has moved on from the momentary hookup an hour later, come back and present your findings in presentation at college style as to the workings of the studios and why exactly that happened? Do you B, shrug and go, ha, that was weird?
1: I would do B, shrug and go, ha, that was weird. I probably wouldn't even...
2: As a normal person, you would be correct. 100%. As a Callum, you are incorrect.
3: Sorry.
2: It was A.
3: That's a fail.
4: Absolutely. It would be my life's mission to get that fixed.
1: I know. You're very technical.
2: All right. Let's go with scenario number two. You're sitting at your desk and your headphones are slightly broken. Sound is coming out of an ear slightly louder than the other. We tell Callum, which is now you. What do you do? Do you A, drop everything, come around to my desk and try fix it, spend 10 minutes saying, God, I don't know, and then hand them back to me and say, put a ticket in? Or B, look blankly at you, dart your eyes around the place saying, is this guy serious? Then shoulder shrug, say, what do you want me to do? And go back to your work.
1: I would go B only because with A, I do not know how to submit a ticket.
2: Okay. Interesting. Once again, Pete, you would be right in every other aspect of the office, but in terms of Callum, you are wrong. He would drop everything and come around and try and fix it.
4: Pete saying that he doesn't know how to submit a ticket is really stressing me out. I think I actually might come to work next week.
2: He submits about 70 tickets a day.
3: The tech department hate him.
1: I had to do two yesterday, but I had to get our boss Nick to do it because I can do it. So he's on all my tickets at the moment. And no one has shown me. Yeah, I just keep getting people to do it for me. I'm very good at pushing the workout load to someone else.
3: And Callum's not good at that, so
1: no,
3: well done.
1: I'm a delegator.
3: That's really good. That's positive. Okay, scenario number three. It is 6:19 a.m. Emma usually arrives around 6:17 a.m.
4: Which is a bit late, actually. She's meant to be in for 10 past.
3: Oh, Christ. Here Emma. He goes. Dictator Callum. Do you A, think, life. The dog probably needed a wee. Maybe she got toothpaste on her top and had to change. Or maybe she had bad luck with the traffic lights this morning. She'll be here. I trust her. Or do you B, decide that the likelihood is that Emma has overslept, fallen into one of her comas and won't wake up till midday. Maybe she's passed away. Frantically made changes to the show to suit Dave flying solo and start calling her. Think about calling Jack. Rock at his desk with stress until she inevitably appears.
1: Definitely A.
2: Ah, you're fantastic.
1: Happy. It's good to know. I might be less stressed. Maybe 6:50 and I'm like, Emmy still hasn't popped in yet.
2: But do you want
3: so
2: to...
3: So by 6:50, you're cool.
1: Yeah, I trust
3: Dave,
1: you.
3: We're getting a lie next week.
1: You
3: Dave, we're laughing.
1: He trusts us. Only because if you don't shut up, then I get to do it.
2: He said he trusts us. What an idiot.
3: What an idiot. Another fail for Peter.
2: Another fail
4: this
2: on
4: isn't
2: that one.
4: Going too well.
2: It's not. And then final scenario for you here. Someone in work comes up to you at your desk, Peter. A real chatterbox. Oh, you have loads to be doing. You're going to be in work for ages, but they won't stop talking
1: to you. Plenty of those in the office.
2: What do you do? Do you A, say nothing, stare right ahead into your laptop, occasionally laugh at something they've said, continue saying yeah, yeah, yeah, and hope they go away? Or B, turn to them and say in a very calm manner, hey, I'm so sorry, I can't talk to you right now as I'm up the walls. I'll pop over to you later before I leave, though. Do you A or B?
1: Just for the sake of getting something correct this morning, I'm going to go for B. With an English accent.
2: Interesting, because you are wrong again.
3: Well,
2: Callum wouldn't say a word. He's too English. He's too awkward. He would just stare into a screen and go, yeah, yeah, yeah, yeah, yeah, yeah.
3: Now the final challenge, and this could be the biggest redemption from a terrible quiz, it must be said this morning, Pete. Callum, I'd like you to demo your laugh.
4: Oh, you
3: on
4: can't
3: three,
4: make me laugh. I can't
3: two.
4: Laugh on
2: oh,
4: you.
2: Oh, no, don't do that, because then everyone will think his laugh is fake. It's not. He genuinely does find us this funny.
1: Yeah. But Dave, you're funny. Say something
3: see,
1: funny quick.
3: There he goes.
2: I don't. Okay, yeah, right, see, there we go. Right, yeah, okay. Yeah, that's perfect. That's what you got to do, Pete.
3: Pete, we need a demo laugh. Will you be a good or bad laugh track on this show?
2: So, do you know what? Me and Emma will just have a little chat and you laugh in the background.
1: Okay,
2: there.
1: Okay.
2: Emma, what are you at for the weekend?
3: What am I at? That's a fake laugh. That's a fake laugh. But you know what? We'll take
2: we'll
3: it.
2: Take
3: we
2: that.
3: Need something.
0: Let's go. Now let's go. Miss Emma, Dave and Fiona.

0: Summer's number one hit music station, Shakira and Burna Boy. That is Die Die on a Spin. It is Peter Collins with you, and recently on a Fully Charged with Emma, Dave and Fiona. Marty was filling in for Dave because he's gone on holidays this week. Fiona's on maternity leave, so it's just Emma and Marty. And do you know the way before a lot of Jason Derulo songs? He's like, Jason Derulo. He always does that before the song. So Emma came up with a fantastic game to test Marty's skills. Now, we all know Marty's a big superstar DJ, so he should really get all these. She came up with a game that can he guess the Jason Derulo song from the Derulo?
1: Okay, I want to start off by saying, credit where credit's due, and I would like to be very honest about this. This segment idea is stolen. I have stolen it from a radio show called the Ash London Show. They are in New Zealand. Their radio station is called The Edge. We never rob content, but I did see this in their Instagram, and I thought, that's very funny that. I'd like to do that on our show this week. This is the Jason Derulo quiz. And basically, look, we all know Jason Derulo puts his own tagline on everything that he sings. He does his Jason Derulo or Derulo or whatever the case may be, right? So, for example, Jason Derulo. That's the specific Jason Derulo for his song, What You Say. What they did over in New Zealand is they stripped back all the instrumentals under the different Jason Derulos from different songs, and other people on the show had to guess the song.
2: Oh,
1: okay?
2: Very good.
1: And I thought, just because who you are, you're a DJ, you know your music very, very well, I thought there's no one better to play this game with than Mart. Okay.
2: So what? Look. No, don't do this.
1: We'll kick off with number one.
2: No.
1: Your job is to guess the Jason Derulo song from the Derulo.
3: Jason Derulo.
2: Oh.
1: Come on. You know it.
2: It goes Jason Derulo. Aluka Heights. J-J-J-R.
1: Aluka Heights J-R. Get to the chorus.
2: No, I can't. I can hear it.
3: Jason Derulo.
2: Aluka Heights. J-L-R. No, I can't. Oh. My head. No.
1: That was from In My Head. It's okay. You still have time.
2: I don't even know what I was saying. Aluka Heights.
1: That's another producer tag, yeah. I think, on the song.
2: Yeah.
1: Okay, what about this, Jason Derulo?
3: Jason Derulo.
2: Oh, gosh. Wiggle.
3: The Savage Love.
2: Savage Love.
1: Oh, come on.
2: That song gives me PTSD from COVID days. Remember the dance?
1: Oh, yeah. Actually, that's true. Maybe that's what happened there with your brain. What about...
4: This one's a tough one.
1: This one's tough, Callum says. Okay, what's this one?
2: Derulo. Oh, the real sexy Derulo.
1: Derulo.
2: Derulo.
1: And you can imagine the beat kicks in immediately.
2: This
1: if that's a help.
2: Strikes me Derulo. As a... Oh, Derulo. I'm going to go with Don't Want to Go Home.
3: Hold tight when you tiptoe.
2: Oh, I forgot this song existed. What a banger.
1: This Derulo tip-toe. Reminds me of...
2: Derulo.
1: It's too hard to sleep. I
2: yes.
1: got the sheets on the floor.
2: Yeah.
1: Nothing on me. What's that song?
2: Derulo.
1: And I can't take it no more. It's 100 degrees. That one.
2: Yes, that wasn't bad.
1: Okay, we move on. Yeah. Not going well for Martin this morning
2: really
1: on this
2: badly.
1: Game. They did a lot better on the radio station in New Zealand.
2: Oh, thanks. Just
1: no shade.
2: Just rub it in. Thanks, Emma. Yeah.
1: And I don't think any of them are nightclub DJs. What's this one?
3: Jason Derulo.
2: Why is this so hard? That's Don't Want to Go Home. Yes!
1: Well done! Very good. That's
2: he
1: iconic.
2: I don't play much Jason Derulo in nightclubs, though.
1: You would have, Martin. You
2: Why would
1: have.
2: I have.
1: Back in the day when he was more of a thing, you would have. And you know you would have. Final round on this morning. Can he get 2 out of 5?
2: Oh.
1: What is this Jason Derulo from? In which Jason Derulo song?
2: Derulo. Oh, Derulo. He's just whispering in my ear. Go again.
3: Derulo.
2: That kind of tickles. Do it again.
3: Derulo.
1: What's the song from?
3: Derulo.
2: That's good. No, I haven't a clue. Like that's really. Oh my god! Want to want me.
1: That was an epic fail. We should have played with Dave. Let's play with Dave next week.
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0: Morgan Citrie, Carla Monroe, Beat is jumping on Spin. We are the station with Spin's summer send-off. What is that, you ask? 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Mykonos, Ibiza or Marrakesh. 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That cue to text could play any point, anytime throughout the day. In the meantime, sit tight. We have got some Harry Styles on the way and Silver Bumpers coming up next right here on Summer's number one hit music station.
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0: Yes, good morning. Welcome to Saturday. It is exactly 8 on the button. It is Peter Collins. You're waking up with your best of Fully Charged with Emma, Dave and Fiona. They are back again Monday morning, where just after 8, they're going to be playing the Tricky 10, where there is $2,000 on the line for you to win. All you got to do, come on air, answer 10 questions correctly, win the cash. Very simple. We'll give you all the answers before. You just got to match them to the right question, because the answers are only numbers between 1 and 10. If you want to play, make sure you are listening Monday morning from 7 a.m. But hey, the good thing is, it is a very hard game if you don't manage to get the 10 out of the 10 and win the $2,000. However, if you are on top of the leaderboard by the end of the week, the guys are going to do you a good one, all right? They're going to be sent, and they're going to throw you a pair of tickets to go and see Noah Kahan later this year. So there's always something to play for and get yourself involved. They're going to be chatting about pigeon messaging in a couple of minutes' time, but first we got to get cracking into the music on Summer's number one hit music station to kickstart your Saturday. This is Silver Bumper on

0: Is that the banjo I hear playing in the back? I hope it is. Absolutely class. That is Amble with the Swell right here on Spin. Good morning. It is your best of Fully Charged with Emma, Dave and Fiona. We're recently on the show. Emma introduces the crew to a new app that messages people in the speed that it would take a pigeon to fly there. Absolutely love that. The perfect idea if you need to bring someone to somewhere but you don't really want them to come. So you're like, do you know what? If I send the message now and I need to have an answer in an hour, but I don't really want them to come, they won't actually get my message for 4 hours if it's like flying the length of Ireland. And then it'd be like, oh, well, I messaged you. You just didn't get my message on time. Absolutely perfect idea, right? Am I right? Yeah.
1: There's a new messaging app and it's putting a very old...
2: Is it Viber?
1: It's not Viber.
2: I really want to bring back Viber.
1: Why? What was so cool about Viber again?
2: I just liked the colours of it. Mm. I thought it was a cool thing to do. And then...
1: WhatsApp kind of destroyed it.
2: I will never forget going from Viber to WhatsApp and being like, oh, wow, okay.
1: I was never on Viber.
2: Were you not?
1: No.
2: Oh, wow. Me and my mates had a really, really giddy night, a very late night, only, I'd say, probably about a month ago, and we all downloaded Viber for the crack, and we all started a group chat on Viber.
1: I wonder, does anyone else other than you guys still use it? Would you use your group chat in Viber now, or
2: no,
1: is it just kind of a thing?
2: Straight back to WhatsApp.
1: Okay. Well, this new one is putting in a very old twist on texting because it is all about being... it's all about rejecting instant messaging, and it's looking back at the old school method of carrier pigeons. So, it's called Carrier Pidge. It's an iOS app, and it's designed to make messaging as slow and pointless, kind of, as possible.
2: Like a pen pal type.
1: Yeah, I reject that they're calling it pointless. I think it's actually great, to be honest, especially if you have friends across the world. And I'll get to why I think that in a minute. But instead of delivering messages instantly, the app will calculate a pigeon's journey using a real GPS distance between two people.
2: That's so cool, I like that.
1: It's very interesting. They say that a pigeon flies at around 110 miles an hour. So if you're very close to someone, like
2: there is no way in hell a pigeon flies that fast. A pigeon flies at what speed?
3: I'm going to take that computer off.
2: You can't. 40 to 60 miles an hour. 110 miles. Where did you get that from?
1: A really efficient looking article. Now that you say it. Yeah, that's very fast.
2: I will give you this. Top racers. Well, no, seriously, racing pigeons can hit 90 to 100, apparently.
1: Okay, well, look, obviously someone then really nearby will get a message within seconds, but if you're further away, it'd be different. But what I love about the app as well is, like trying to mimic reality, every pigeon has a 0.2% of getting lost, so your message just might never
2: arrive. That's so funny. I love that.
1: And flying speed can vary based on weather conditions by around 25% as well, so you're never really guaranteed.
2: Can you upgrade to send a raven instead?
1: Well, here's the thing. Let me explain, because there's actually a rival app too, and this is a similar thing as well. But the kind of carrier pigeon theme, it runs throughout the whole app, so your friends become your flock. Brilliant. And your incoming friend requests are stored away in an aviary at the beginning.
2: Love.
1: So it's kind of this way of, kind of, as I say, rejecting instant messaging. I don't know about you guys, but you know, if you're catching up with a friend who's at the other side of the world, right, and you get a big long voice note, someone in Australia, it's a 4 or 5 minuter, you listen to it, you take your notes, you get back in touch. And then the next day there's a message back. I'm like, that's too quick.
2: Yep.
1: We didn't need to do that quickly. That could have taken a few days. I think that's a lovely way to do it.
2: That's horrible. If you sat down to a voice note and you were like writing down all the notes, you send one back and they reply straight
1: instantly.
2: Away.
1: Instantly.
2: I hear.
1: Like, give it a few days at least. But I was looking at it, right? So I asked, this was ChatGPT. The initial article with 110 miles an hour wasn't. But I asked ChatGPT to estimate the speed of a pigeon if you, Dave, were to message Pippa, who works in Boston a lot, how long it would take you guys to get your messages. So the estimated flight time would be about 27 hours, so a day and 3 hours.
2: Oh my God.
1: So
2: that's without breaks.
1: Without breaks, if it was just going consistently, you would only get a message over and back to Pippa between a day and 3 hours. I was checking out your mum in Nottingham, Callum, when you texted your mum. So not too far away.
2: No.
1: You'd be looking at about an hour and a half for a message to deliver to your mum.
3: That's not bad at all. That's quicker than the flight if you factor in the airport time as well.
1: And if I was getting in touch with my family and friends in Waterford, it would take about 50 minutes to get a message over and back. This is kind of similar. I mentioned kind of a rival app. Another app called Roost was released around the same time earlier this year. There's been concerns that they were copying each other in development, but they both are claiming that they're independent creations. But this guy from Roost was explaining how his app works.
4: I made an app where you send courier pigeons with your messages to your friends, and we just hit 500,000 users. And yeah, your messages arrive slowly, But don't you love that anticipation? And for people that want to speed their birds up, you can actually train them.
1: So on roost, you can train your birds. Isn't that so fun?
2: It's so bizarre, like, to think this up as an app. Like, do you know what we've always thought? Our messages are too quick. Let's slow them down. Now, why don't we do the same for our cars and the internet?
1: But it's kind of like that at the moment. I feel like there's such a rejection of AI. There's such a rejection of, like, doom scrolling. There's such a, like, I don't know, people passionate about trying to encourage people to get off their phones a little bit more, that, like, they are, there is a market for this, definitely, you know?
4: So here's my pen pal in Tokyo. I'm going to send him a little note, and it might take a week for him to get it, and he has no idea what it says. Anyways, download Roost. It's on iOS and Android.
1: And what's cool about the, I'm sure it's the same with the Pigeon app, but on the Roost app, you can actually see your bird as it's navigating on a virtual map.
2: I like the thought
1: world.
2: Of using this for breaking news. Do you know what I mean? Like, just had a baby. It's like a week later.
1: Yeah.
2: And then another week later. Congratulations. Like, on what?
3: All breakups.
2: Yeah.

0: Absolutely digging that song at the moment. That is Khaki Kid. Easy Does It on his spin. He's absolutely smashing it as well. If you want to listen to his podcast with Fully Charged, head on over to the Go Loud app for that. Now, recently on the show, Emma, Dave and Fiona. Dave has found something very funny. He has found a particular set of funny instructions that animal groomers have received over the years. Now, if you ever bring your dog to the animal groomers, people can be quite fussy and particular about the dogs. Of course they are. Like, dogs are a man's best friend. So you'd want to be sure they're being looked after the correct way. So these are some absolutely gas ones. Take a listen to this and maybe, just maybe, you might spot your own in there.
1: Do you know what? During the week we had a dog groomer on. I can't remember what her name was, but
2: Kira.
1: She was on, Kira. And then literally that day I went on TikTok and I saw this like dog grooming business or whatever. And they were posting messages that they had received about pets.
2: Okay.
1: That they've been grooming. So right. It's usually about cats or dogs.
2: And it's the it's probably the owner getting on, is it?
1: It's the owner getting right. on to the pet, to the groomers.
2: Mm.
1: And some of the messages are so funny. And I need to read them to you. Are it, like, does Seamus, your dog, do anything specifically when you do a certain thing? Like, is he very like, oh, he won't go to bed unless we do this, or he won't eat unless we do this?
2: I would say if this is probably the only thing that I would pass on if he was doing an overnight somewhere with someone else. I would say he is, he knows, unfortunately, what wee-wee means,
1: yeah.
2: which is so embarrassing because you'd be like, do you want to go for a wee-wee? And if he goes to the door, then he needs to go. And okay. if he doesn't go to the door, he doesn't need to go.
1: Okay.
2: That's probably the only thing I'd probably pass on.
1: Right, fair enough.
2: Well, in terms of little quirks. Like,
1: yeah, that's yeah. really good. I like that. These ones are bizarre.
2: Right.
1: We start. If she refuses to come inside, pretend to answer the door and say, oh, hi, Grandma.
2: Stop.
1: Duke needs a 20-minute walk. He'll spend the first 15 minutes pretending his legs don't work.
2: I love that. I love lazy dogs.
1: If he won't go potty, raise your leg and pretend to mark the side of the house.
2: Oh!
1: He will mark over it.
2: That's so funny.
1: He starts barking at the hallway around 8:15. Just bark back once and he'll stop.
2: Oh, that's excellent. Because Seamus, shut up, doesn't actually work.
1: Really? This one is so bizarre. This is about cats. The fish tank is strictly for the water consumption of the cats. They won't drink out of anything else besides the fish-flavoured water. Weird, I know.
2: But they don't kill the fish.
1: No, they just drink from the thing.
2: So this probably isn't a dog groomer then. It's probably like dog care.
1: Dog care or pet care or something
2: right,
1: like
2: yeah,
1: that.
2: Okay.
1: Yeah. Even though he has direct access to the backyard, he will choose to go to the second floor and poop off the balcony onto our first floor. So watch out for that.
2: Oh my God.
1: To get him into the crate, you have to tell him, you know the rules, and he'll go right in. I love how cute these are. Even though he wants to go for a walk, he'll hide under the bed until you open and close the front door, then open and close the back door and say bye, then he will come out, but only in that order.
2: Seamus does that. You say, do you want to go for a walk? You even mentioned the word walk about something completely different. He'll lose his mind with excitement. You go, fine, we'll go for a walk. You go and get his harness. Hates the harness. Hides under the kitchen table. You're like, come on, Seamus, come out, come out, come out.
1: He hides the harness?
2: He hides, because he doesn't want to put... So the only way he's going to come out to put the harness on is if you go to the front door, get your keys, as if you're going. And he's like, oh no, I do want to come.
1: He won't eat unless you put the cat in front of his bowl. So you must find the cat, place him directly in front of Chuck's bowl, and then he will eat.
2: Oh God, the jealousy.
1: He will non-stop harass you if you're in the kitchen, meowing like he's dying. But if you put him on the little step stool to sit and watch you while you're in the kitchen, he will be a good boy and just sit there.
2: Aww.
1: And this is my favourite one. He hates the baths. But if you sing Welcome to the Car Wash, he will do zoomies and be super excited about the bath.
2: That's so
1: once
2: funny.
1: You start singing.
2: It's so funny, the competitiveness though. Like, my home dog is in my family dog, Kobe. He's a bit of a miracle. He's a golden retriever. He's 15 now, okay?
1: Wow,
2: and my dad had him at the vets about 3 weeks ago because he was kind of gone off his food. And my dad's very realistic. He adores Kobe. They're like man's best friends, so hardcore. But it was like, look, if he's gone off his food, who knows? At his age, there could be cancer. It could be something.
1: Yeah.
2: Went into the vet. The vet was like, this is a miracle. I don't know. Your dog is perfect. He's fine. Like, I don't really see this very often, but your dog's perfectly happy. But he actually had to give him an injection to like kind of increase his appetite. But my dad... always says whenever he's minding my dog Seamus with Kobe the owl lad, the two of them eat like no man's business, like devour their food.
1: Really?
2: Because there's competition.
1: Of course.
2: So they're like, get away from me, nuts. Whereas normally Kobe'd look at his nuts all day going, not interested, not
1: fussed.
2: That's
1: so funny.
2: As soon as there's another dog around, he's like, yum!
1: I did once make the mistake of pretending to eat my dog's food and he did not like that.
2: No.
1: That's not a problem anymore because he is dead.
2: Oh, I was waiting for it.
3: R.I.P. Charlie.
2: We'll get R.I.P. Charlie t-shirts for this show at this stage. Just official merch.
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0: you know what? He just does not miss. Somber, My Body Isn't Ready. Every song he releases absolutely slaps. And do you know how he does it? It's very simple. It's because he teases some of the choruses and the parts from the songs that he writes on Instagram and TikTok to his followers and fans. And if they like it, he releases it. If they don't, he doesn't release it. So we know every single one he releases is going to be a massive hit. Long may it last, Somber. Absolutely class. And it's going to be insane. He is headlining Electric Picnic next week in Strabane County Leash. If you're going, well, fair dues to you. I'm very jealous. In the meantime, though, you could be heading to Mykonos, Ibiza, or Marrakesh. You choose. 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
7: 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T's and C's, check them out for yourself as well. 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They're super long and boring though. Have you ever read a T's and C's? Or did you just tick the box at the bottom? I'm always ticking the box at the bottom. I'm sure I'll be all right. You never know. Anyways, more importantly, entries in by 3 p.m. this coming Friday. Because soon after 3, the cash machine will randomly pick a number and call it back. If it's you we're calling, we will give you those generous 5 rings of the phone to answer it. If you can do that and tell us the cash amount of 200K, all the money is yours. If you miss the phone call, we will hang up and move on to someone else. Or if you give us the wrong cash amount, we will also hang up and move on to someone else. Just remember, a nice round number here we're dealing with. 200,000 euro. Text Spin right now to 57557.

0: Summer's number one hit music station, Prosper Clooney, that is Free Your Mind right here on Spin. Good morning, it is Peter Collins hanging out with you. It is 8:37. So, best of Fully Charged, Emma, Dave and Fiona, they wake up every weekday morning from 7 a.m. And a lot of times, the guys have to come clean because they do something in their personal life. They've got to, you know what, I got to admit it to the team, bring everybody in, make sure we're all in the same level playing field here. And Emma had to make a confession recently on the show to them about her new bottle.
1: Right. There's been...
2: Emma's nervous, Callum.
3: I am. Don't like this.
1: I'm a little bit nervous this morning on our running order.
2: We've talked about this for a week. By the way, we plan everything on the show. I know it doesn't sound like it, but we do genuinely plan for our show. And the one person who always knows what's coming up is producer Callum. Callum has absolutely no idea what's happening right
3: Yesterday in our post-show meeting, Emma and Dave said, tomorrow morning, we have something for you, Callum, but we can't let you know what it is until the morning. Just trust us. It's okay. So I'm trusting you and trusting you not
1: it's
3: to get this cancelled.
1: No, you're all right. You're overthinking it now.
2: To me, it's more of, like, when we do things like this, I just feel like he's going to be so nervous, and that makes me happy. Even though it's, like, not much we're doing. It's nothing, it's nothing crazy. Mm. But it's just, I like you being a little bit on edge.
3: Yeah.
1: Yeah. So, for 4 years on this show...
2: We're leaving. Imagine. Imagine we said we were leaving. We're going to FM.
1: Imagine if we told you live. As soon as I started saying that, I was like, this sounds so serious.
2: That would be gas. We so should have done that. We should have been like, we're leaving. It's been an absolute blast. We're leaving you here.
1: Mate.
3: Monday morning, it's just you.
2: Dave's not going on holidays.
1: It's Fully Charged, your producer, Callum. No, he's not going on holidays. He's getting inducted into RTE. No, okay, look, 4 years on the show. It's quite serious now, this. I've been getting a lot of slack from you guys about my consumption of water.
2: Yeah.
3: Okay.
1: And I always buy water. Yeah. Balvic bottles, Ballygown bottles. I'm not one of these fussy people. I take whatever water is given to me. I use a few days of the plastic bottle. I recycle it and I get a new one. You've always given me slack, saying I need to cop on, be more environmentally friendly.
3: Doesn't use the bottle return scheme.
1: Right. Okay.
2: I don't think I've ever had a plastic bottle of water.
1: Okay.
2: Like, on this show.
1: No,
2: I've always just had a metal one or a plastic one.
1: Okay, yeah, you're wonderful. Well done.
2: I know,
1: well
2: thank
1: done.
2: You.
3: She buys these bottles.
2: Okay. I know. Okay.
3: Just wastes them.
1: So then, about a month ago, Jack decided that we were going to invest in some nice water bottles. And he went out of his way and he got some really fancy one online that was stupidly priced. But anyway, I was like, oh, thanks, Mill. It's kind of our anniversary this week, so I guess that's my anniversary present. That'll do. Thanks, Mill. That's nice.
2: It keeps getting better and better in my eyes.
1: And then producer Callum saw that I was on board with the water bottles and was in Tesco and saw some water bottles and was like, being so kind. And was like, I'm going to buy a water bottle for my colleagues, Dave and Emma, and just enhance their new water bottle experience. Emma's new water bottle experience. He got me a gorgeous one. It had a straw in. It was pink. It's very large.
3: It's unbelievable. It's the same one as mine. It's 1.6 litres. I go through one per show.
1: That's great.
2: Crazy.
1: Stuff.
2: Yeah. Whereas I don't like the straw, so Callum got me a metal one.
1: Yeah, it was very thoughtful. He knew I was into the straw, and it's all about the sucky bit for me with the bottle. So I was using that a lot when I was up and down to boxing, because it was very handy, because it has the straw. When you've got the gloves on, you don't have to do any twisting. You just kind of press the button and it pops up. And at the very beginning of the first day, when you got me this bottle, I went, oh, I wonder if I can give that a wash in the dishwasher. And Dave and Callum were like, no! It'll destroy it.
3: Yeah, it will shrink it.
1: Don't put it in the dishwasher. I was like, okay, guys, clearly I won't then. And in the meantime, I was trying to keep Jack happy by using the bottle he got me. It was all going on. I had a lot of new bottles in my life. But I was very happy with the situation because it meant that there was always one chilled.
2: Mm-hmm.
1: Either one was in the fridge or one was out in the go with me. And life was good.
3: Yeah.
1: But I put the one you gave me in the dishwasher.
3: Oh, Emma!
2: She did it on the first, like, 4 days. So when Callum was like, where's your water bottle? She was like, oh, yeah, I think it's at home. She was lying.
3: I got that like a month ago for you.
1: I haven't been able to tell you or really look at you in the eye for a month. I'm so glad.
3: But you told Dave.
1: I confided in him off the air being like, if you see any of these bottles around, will you buy one for me?
2: You know what? I did see them, but I thought, I'm still not going to get one. It's funnier if I don't.
1: I've been up and down to Tesco Nutgrove. I've been searching online.
3: Well, they were in the reduce to clear section, so
1: when it's gone, it's gone. When it's gone, it's gone. I've been on the hunt for a month trying to replace this bottle so that you will never know any different.
3: Emma, the
1: and
3: bottle.
1: Callum, all I have to say is, I'm so sorry.
3: The bottle was €4. It doesn't matter. I would have picked you up another one.
1: It's not the point. The point is you did something kind and you said, don't put it in the dishwasher. And I went, it'll be grand. And it came out looking like the saddest little weep of a thing, all sideways and contorted.
3: You cannot put, and I like, you can put lunch boxes in the dishwasher, but you can't put water bottles.
2: In fairness, that doesn't make any sense. Just make a water bottle out of what
1: I have
2: make
1: to say something. No offence, but the pricey one Jack got was perfectly fine in the dishwasher.
3: Well,
2: it's a plastic.
1: But it's thick stuff. It's
2: sir, I still have mine. Yes. The metal one you gave me.
3: I'm
2: still
3: proud of
1: then,
3: you.
1: If, in case you're worried about punishment, I already have been. Because the one that Jack got me, I left in a taxi the other day.
3: Good. So now you deserve to be what?
2: She's on the Volvic.
1: So now I'm back on the Volvic. Okay.
2: But you know what's gas is, do you remember like our first week 4 years ago on this show? Emma bought us all hot water bottles.
3: Oh, yeah.
2: And it took me, I'd say, a full year to be like, yeah, the day after that, I gave it to my granny. Because she was for a year.
3: She
1: Are you just saying that to hurt me?
2: He definitely is. There was no need.
3: I'm moving house. I literally threw it away in the last week or so.
2: Do you know what? This is why we're moving to 2FM.
1: You true? Okay, do you know
2: We're not, by the way.
1: I don't even feel slightly bad now. The disrespect, the lack of appreciation.
2: And that's
1: for the
2: why we're off.
1: Good luck, Callum.
4: 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Miss Emma, Dave and Fiona this week.
5: Catch up now. You've got the best of show. It's

0: Summer's number one hit music station. That is Cat's Eye with Animal. It is Peter Collins with you, your best of Fully Charged. Where recently on the show, they were chatting about scammers because Emma's always getting scammed. There's people setting up Facebook and Instagram pages pretending to be her when they're actually not. So there's a page currently pretending to be Emma, and she's got some questions for it to ask to check if it is Emma or not. Now, obviously, it's not. She's trying to trick it. But anyway, take a listen. She's done well here. She's got the content out of it.
1: Guys, I promise I'm not a scammer.
2: I don't believe you.
1: I swear to God, I don't know what else I have to do to make the point, right? I'm getting so many messages. You've been hacked. I've not been hacked. Someone's robbing my pictures on Facebook again, pretending to be me and duping people into giving them money.
2: And boy, is it fun.
1: No, it's not. It is one of the biggest pains in my backside. This happened about 8 months ago and I was getting messages on Instagram. I'd say it started off with 3 messages a day. I was like, what's this? What's going on? Then it got more and more and more. This page was relentless at the time with people. And what the scammers were doing were, they were going to old, like, fado, ancient competitions on Spin's Facebook page. So, for example, it could have been, I don't know what the competitions were for whatever. But they were taking people's names and messaging them from that, saying...
2: It could be anything, though. It could have been, like, a website link to, oh, have you seen this new hairstyle that people are wearing that Spin put up on Facebook in, like, 2013?
1: Exactly.
2: And you'll get comments being like, hey, you've just won.
1: Yeah.
2: And you're like, you clearly haven't. If you think you've won, you deserve to be scammed.
1: I know. Look, I suppose, like...
2: Have some sort of self-awareness.
1: Yeah.
2: Well, what's that one thing our parents always told us when we were on the internet? Don't believe everything you hear. And
1: so
2: as soon
1: true.
2: As they get a message going, you've won, they're going, really?
1: That's true as well, I suppose. But look, I was getting messages again a few days ago, and then it kind of kicked off very much over the last few days. I've genuinely been a little bit, not inundated, but I'd say I've had 40 messages over the last 3 days from people saying, Emma, have I won this? Have I won this? Have I won this? Emma, I've just given my money to these people. I was like, what? Do not give your money to these people. Are you joking me? Some guy messaged me last night because I put up my Insta story saying, I can't believe this is happening again, but there's a new one. It's not me. Please don't engage. Someone goes, I've already had this money spent in my head. Thought I was actually winning the cash machine. Isn't that terrible? But I do love this girl. What a ledge. She messaged me to highlight it to me as well. But she said, I messaged you the other day about this in reply to my story saying this is me. Mm-hmm. She said, I started asking this Emma, quote unquote, about her dog training and how it was going. Huh. And the scammer couldn't answer, and then I knew it was a lie. So with that in mind, I have some prompts for you. If some stupid Facebook page comes up with all random pictures of me, here are some prompts that the scammer definitely won't know about me. Say, you can't find this on
2: Unless
1: Google.
2: Unless it's me.
1: Damn it, that's true. Or you listening
2: I've
1: now.
2: I've been having a lot of fun. I've been making a lot of money.
1: Shut
2: off of
1: up.
2: Emma Nolan's images.
1: Okay, here is prompt number one. If the scammer can't answer this, it's not true. And honestly, I would never, ever, ever run a Facebook competition. I don't even use Facebook. Okay, what is the only thing that Emma can cook well? If the answer isn't leek and potato soup...
2: Oh, I thought it was going to be waffles.
1: I can do a good waffle, but this, I mean, actually curate. I can do a good soup. Leek and potato only, not tomato. I've tried, it's a disaster. What's Emma's dog's name?
2: Mm-hmm.
1: Bonus question, his name is Seamus. Bonus question, who decided on the name?
2: I don't remember.
1: People who listen to the show.
2: Ah, okay.
1: Okay, people who listen to Fully Charged decided on Seamus' name.
2: Because I don't know any of the answers to these.
1: Here's a very niche question. How many tires has Emma had to replace in her car in the last 12 months? If the answer is anything but 6, it's a scam, okay? 6 tires, 12 months. I know, crazy. What is Emma's main weakness when it comes to shopping? If the answer isn't bed sheets.
2: Oh, I thought I was going to say Zara. Well, I don't know you at all.
1: Bed sheets. I've got far too many sets of bed sheets. We know this.
2: But your weakness for shopping is Zara.
1: It is. But I suppose in terms of a specific product, mm-hmm. it just catches me every time. It would always be bed
2: sheets. Are the scammers having conversations with the people?
1: Well, that's what alerted me to it, is that the girl was like, I asked how the dog training is going and this person couldn't answer. So there must have been some level of over and back to get to that point.
2: Right, okay.
1: I also got a screenshot from someone and the scammer was trying to ring them. Surely the one thing I'm known for is like a voice. You'd know straight away. That doesn't sound like
2: Maybe
1: her.
2: They have an AI voice of your voice from the radio.
1: And finally, this is the good one. How long did Emma's first kiss last for? I know because I counted. I spent that whole weird experience just counting how long is this lasting for. 17 seconds. 17 seconds too long, but 17 seconds is the answer.
2: That's so funny. The scammers are literally going to be like, God, this girl that we're pretending to be is really odd.
1: Did you count your first kiss?
2: No.
1: Oh, it was just a competition at the time of how long was it for. I remember I literally closed my eyes, half opened my mouth and went, 1, 2, 3, 4. And then after 70 seconds, I was like, I think that's more than
2: I was just happy to have it. I wasn't counting.
1: I'm not a scammer.

0: T-Sizzle, Taylor Tay-Tay, whatever you want to call her. She is Taylor Swift. That is Opalite right here on Spin. It is summer's number one hit music station, giving you your opportunity to win your way to either Mykonos, Ibiza or Marrakesh. 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In the meantime, sit tight. Kingfisher is on the way and Fully Charged going to be chatting about animal noises soon.
1: Oh, hello. 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
0: Well, good morning. It is Peter Collins here waking you up with the best of Fully Charged. They wake you up every weekday morning, though, from 7 a.m. That is Emma, Dave and Fiona. Now, we do know yesterday the biggest cash amount in the history of Irish radio was given away here on Spin. €311,000. Now, we got a lot of money to give away this Friday, but this is what it sounds like when you do win big, because we want you to play and we want you to win all of this cash.
15: I think, Katie, we may have you out celebrating with the Leaving Cert students this evening. If you can tell us, and it's our biggest one ever, how much is in the cash machine?
17: €311,000.
15: Congratulations, Katie! Katie in Cork, you've just become our biggest ever cash machine winner.
17: Oh my God, I'm shaking. Oh my God, thank you so much.
0: Unbelievable stuff, life-changing. You'd be sorted with your new deposit for the gaff for that one. So if you want to win money this coming Friday, we got 200k to give away. I'll give you those details on just a little bit on the show in a few minutes' time. But first, though, in a few minutes, they're going to be chatting about animal noises contests, whether the actual animals making the noises or are they humans. So stick around for that. We do have music as well coming up from Jazzy and Chris Lorenzo. But first, this one from Kingfisher on Summer's number one hit music station.
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0: Do you know what? It still is, and it ain't moving for me. Song of the summer, Jazzy, Chris Lorenzo, that is Invisible on Spin. So recently on Fully Charged, the guys took a look at some of the strangest animal noise-making contests from around the world. I know where they're going to this one because I think it was last week or something. A contest for the best pig squealing sound came up my Instagram feed, and I was enthralled in it. I couldn't get over it. I was like, no, that's definitely pig. This is definitely dubbed over. But it actually wasn't. It's incredible the noises people can make and the practice they go to be kind of quirky and out there. Sounds a little bit weird, but you know what? I'm all aboard. I'm all aboard of this. Take a listen to some of these. Some of them you're going to be like, nah, that's definitely an animal. But I'll be like, trust me, it ain't. It's a person.
1: I want to talk to you about something very important this morning, Martin, on the show. I think that you will have vested interest in this.
2: Which means I won't when you say that.
1: No, you will. This is very much up your street. When I think of this competition, I think of you.
2: I'm scared.
1: The Iowa State Fair we're talking about. It's kind of very much an agricultural fair. I suppose you could...
2: Already you've locked one. Yeah.
1: You could kind of compare it, I guess, to the ploughing that we have here in Ireland, the ploughing championships. But they had a particular competition happening at the Iowa State Fair that I think is of interest to all of us, because local people there took to the stage to show off their attempt at turkey calls, i.e. their impersonations of turkey sounds. We've talked about variations of this topic on the show over the years when it comes to the seagulls in particular. But this is growing legs, or wings in this case, some would say.
2: Very good. Someone says, take responsibility for that, Emma. You made that up, didn't you?
1: I want you to have a listen to these very impressive local Iowan people taking on some turkey calls. I'd like to be very clear and verify that is a human, not a turkey.
2: That
1: I watched
2: is
1: the video.
2: So good.
1: So good.
2: Oh my God.
1: Some other contestants. Impressive.
2: Is that an owl?
1: That's another person. Yeah, not the best. So with no further ado, I'd like you to do your best turkey call.
2: Oh,
1: please.
2: You're not doing off that to me.
1: Go.
2: No,
1: you
2: cannot do that to me on the radio. You can't just land me in that with no prep.
1: Off you go. Channel your inner Dustin.
2: I'm trying to quiver my throat and kind of...
1: That's not bad, you know.
2: I was better than the owl.
1: I suppose I wouldn't really be around turkeys very much, so I wouldn't be as fluent with their language.
2: Yeah, they don't sound like that in my sandwich.
1: Yeah. Then in other parts of the world, there's been people taking on different types of animals. There's an annual German championship of deer calling. It happened in Germany.
2: God,
1: it's been running for over 20 years, and they have to take turns either in groups or a solo entrance to create sounds as close to a deer as possible. But here's the thing. They use instruments for this, for the deer. Stags make very kind of angry sounds. I wouldn't have known that, to be honest, until I learned this morning, courtesy of the internet, of course. Here are some of the contenders for Stag of the Year in Germany.
3: It's an eclectic mix of groans, grunts and wails, each one designed to be as close to the sound of the animal as possible.
1: Now, I did have to verify this morning. Just remember...
2: They don't sound like deer.
1: Yeah, they actually do, yeah.
2: What?
1: Yeah, which is crazy.
2: The deer in County Wicklow that I stumble across on my walks now, my dog...
1: Are they stags or are they... female.
2: I haven't been
1: does.
2: That close to them now, Emma, to figure
1: that
2: out.
1: Well, they'd have the horns, wouldn't they, if they're stags?
2: They're just, do you know what? I don't know enough about deer to know what kind of deer they are, but the deers that I come across, they scream at a high-pitched frequency.
1: I was about to say that my parents spent a lot of money to get me through college, and I, this morning, my research was, is that actually what a deer sounds like? And I looked it up and verified that, so I'm afraid... Some stags
2: just
1: obviously do sound
2: that
1: like
2: Wicklow
1: this.
2: Just they're not deered or something else.
1: No, they maybe just have a different sound to the ones in
2: accent,
1: Germany. Who
2: it?
1: Knows? It's probably the German accent. Yeah. In another part of the world, there was a pigs calling competition.

0: Oh my gosh. I feel
1: that
0: so
1: sorry.
0: That
1: just sounds like me when I'm crying, to be honest.
2: Very similar, Emma. Yeah.
1: If I've had a bad day, that's just me.
2: Who judges these competitions?
1: Oh, like there's a team of people. It's taken very seriously. The seagull competition that's been running for years is very high stakes. Like they go from the European Championship to the World Championship. The gulls are brilliant.
0: Oh, that's good. That's a monkey, surely. The end. That's not a seagull. It's a monkey. That's
1: I think I do a good cow.
0: Oh, go on. We're going for it.
1: I'm just trying to think. You know, when you're walking along and they're out in the sun in the field and they're just kind of chatting amongst themselves. Like kind of like.
0: I actually really like that. I did like that. You didn't go for the stereotypical moo.
1: No, it's more like.
0: Wait, what they actually are very. Okay, now I'm gonna be like.
1: Anyway, look, the things you do for radio, lads.
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0: Summer's number one hit music station. That is Culture. We're trapped here on Spin. This is your best of Fully Charged, where recently in the week, Marty was sitting in for Davis. He was away on holidays. He'll be back on Monday, don't worry. But hey, himself and Emma came up with some very interesting new DJ tags that Marty could put into his own songs. Just like, you know, DJ Khaled goes, another one. So Marty had to come up with a few for his. Take a listen to this. You may hear them on some of Marty's sets in clubs around Ireland very soon.
1: Now, I'd like to bring you back to yesterday's show just briefly. So we played this game with Mars just after 8 o'clock in the morning. I thought it would be the perfect game for him. Full credit to a radio station in New Zealand. They played a game with other presenters and I saw it on Instagram and thought it'd be a bit of crack to play it here. They basically heard the Jason Derulo's or Derulo and had to guess which Jason Derulo song it was from. And on the back of that game, we got chatting about other artist drops and producer tags on different songs. I know that this featured on Dave Ranks last week as well, but this is the vibe of what we're talking about, yeah?
2: We the best music!
3: It's Luca Heights.
2: Jason Derulo.
1: And then Callum got chatting saying that maybe Marty is missing a trick. Marty releases his own music. He only has a brand new song out at the moment, which we'll get to in a sec. But he started just randomly throwing in his own producer tags, right? on air. And we've pulled them all and they sounded like this.
4: Marty in the mix. Marty in the mix. Marty in the mix. Marty in the mix. Marty.
5: So
1: Marty.
5: And to me, when you hear these producer tags, 9 times out of 10, it mentions the producer or artist's name.
1: Yes.
5: Which makes it kind of cringy if you're starting doing this. But if you're used to hearing it, it's really cool.
1: Exactly. Like Mustard on the beat, you know you're going to get a banger.
5: You're going to get a banger from producer DJ Mustard.
1: Exactly.
5: So we decided that since Callum, out of nowhere, decided to do this for us on the radio.
1: You were loving it.
5: I was like, let's put it over some of my tracks and hear if it sounds cringe or if it sounds super hot.
1: What song do you want to go with first?
5: I think we'll go 1-2 Step first. It's my biggest one so far to date. So
1: okay,
5: let's go with 1-2 Step.
1: Is Marty Guilfoyle's song with the added element now of the artist drop line from producer Callum.
5: Okay, so we got to play a little bit of the intro. It's building up. You're just listening to it on the radio and then all of a sudden,
3: Marty.
5: So I stuck with just the Marty for that one.
6: Yeah.
5: I really liked how you did it into the microphone. I thought it sounded really, really cool. And I thought that it really suited that song because there's a little bit of the vocal in the intro, so we couldn't put too much Callum in.
1: I know we have a lot to get to, but I just want to hear that one more time. Okay, one more time on this.
3: Everybody get on the floor. Crank the body up. I love it when you're
1: oh.
5: It's really subtle.
1: It sounds really good.
5: Yeah.
1: Okay.
5: It's my second favorite out of the four, by the way.
1: Okay. What are we going with next, Mark?
5: Let's go with Wanna Get Down first.
1: Okay.
5: Or second. Again, bit of a vocal in the build-up on this one. So I was like, oh, which, you know, producer tag am I going to use from producer Callum? So we build it up. And then just in case someone's like, this is a great song. I wonder who made it. And then all of a sudden,
4: Marty in the mix.
5: And it drops.
1: That's really good.
5: Really good.
1: Do you know what we're missing? What is really interesting as well, because as people listen and go, who is this voice? You are a producer, Callum. You're actually producer Callum.
6: Yeah.
1: And
5: you're producer
1: that
5: Callum.
1: Really works.
6: But
1: in this
6: I'm not
1: world.
6: A producer of records.
1: But nobody knows that.
5: And I think it really works because a lot of the producer tags you hear, they tend to come from the States, so they have an American accent. So if I use somebody with an Irish accent, it would sound more cringe. The fact that you have got an English accent, I think, makes it sound kind of cool.
1: It is kind of cool. Yeah. It makes you look really international as an artiste.
5: Yeah, thank you very much.
1: What song shall we go with?
5: We're going to go with a faster tempo track with a bit of energy. So this is Little Love. So the beat's kicking in. So I was like, out of all the liners Callum gave us on air, I needed one that was a bit more upbeat and kind of happier, signaling that there's a good time incoming from I wonder whose song is this is. And then we get the
4: Marty in the mix.
5: And it kicks in.
1: I like that. That's really good.
6: It fits so well.
5: No, it doesn't. It actually does. Yeah. I'm cringing because these are my releases.
1: Hey, Mars, what are you charging? Or sorry, Callum, what are you charging?
5: Yeah, what are you charging, Callum?
6: £700 per record.
5: Excuse me. Or you could take a bit of a gamble and go percentage of streams.
6: Oh.
5: Callum's like, would you? No.
6: Let me work out the maths.
5: No, Marty, you would want the £700 up front.
1: All of a sudden, the Spin playlist becomes nothing but Marty Guilfoyle songs.
5: And then there was a whisper one in there and I was thinking, oh, what song could I use this for? And I kind of thought, if I was to pick the whisper one, it's probably for my new one with Jessica Brett.
1: Okay, just out right now.
5: This one is called Sweet Escape. I really like this one. This is my favorite one out of them all, okay? Building up with the percussion, then
4: Marty in the mix.
1: I absolutely love that.
6: The whisper works. The whisper works.
1: That's beautiful.
5: So if I was to pick between all four, I would choose the whisper and I'd use the one that I use on 1-2-Step.
6: Yeah.
5: Just the Marty and then the whisper, the Marty in the mix.
1: Go on, Callum.
5: Callum.
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0: That is Olivia Rodrigo with Stupid Song. It is Weekends on Spin with Tap a Taxi. 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It has been an expensive summer. Yes, it has. 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
5: 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T's and C's, check them out for yourself. They're very long and very boring, but they're also on the Spin website. Now, most importantly, entries in by 3 p.m. this coming Friday, which is August 28th, the cash machine will then randomly pick a number, and if it's you we are calling, we will give you 5 generous rings of the phone to answer it. If you can do that and tell us the cash amount of €200,000, all the money is yours. It's very simple. However, if you don't answer your phone within those 5 rings, we will simply hang up and move on to the next person. If you do answer it and give us the wrong cash amount, we will do the same. We will have to hang up and move on to the next person. So remember, answer the phone within 5 rings and tell us the cash amount of €200,000. Text Spin right now to 57557. Good luck.

Summer's number one hit music station. The dream collab right there. The duo that is Femi and the Kid Laroi. That is Noble right here on Spin. It is Peter Collins with you. The best of Fully Charged with Emma, Dave and Fiona. And recently on the show,

0: they took a look at some of the songs that people have released which are absolutely terrible or bad. Let's just say bad for now, but have not ruined their career. They have pulled it off somehow. I'm going to keep stum and not name any names on this one. And maybe you can guess a few of them. Take a listen to see what went down. And maybe some of them you may agree with or you may not.
1: Have you ever heard of Subway Takes, the online thing? I'll explain it.
2: Oh, the guy with the microphone attached to the Subway card.
1: Yes, like if it was in Ireland, it would be on a Leap card,
2: yes,
1: type of situation.
2: I love this guy.
1: Yeah, so it's a very popular kind of viral short form internet talk show. He goes around to different countries. He sits on the subway, or in our case, it would be the Lewis or the train, chats to commuters, asks them like kind of a hot topic of the day. They give their take on the matter, and then he either 100% agrees or 100% disagrees. It's really, really popular. Their Instagram account has a grand total of 2.2 million followers, so okay, it's pretty big. And the latest person that's getting a lot of talk on the back of taking part is Ireland's very own C-Mat.
2: Oh.
1: So C-Mat, he gave her the royal treatment. They actually went out for a spin on a boat for her segment.
2: Brilliant.
1: On this. And she had some very interesting takes on certain things. But one in particular that I wanted to draw your attention to this morning, because I think she's on the money. She talks about how certain... let her do it.
3: So what's your take?
4: In order to be one of the truly, truly great musicians in the world, like one of the greatest of all time, you had to have made some of the worst sounding music on the planet.
1: Okay. So she's saying, in order to be one of the big, big, big stars and go down in history, mm-hmm, that you will have to have released some terrible music across your career, basically.
2: I don't know if I agree with this, but I'm curious how you're going to prove me wrong.
1: Not that you have to, but you probably have. If that makes sense. Do you know what I'm saying?
2: Okay.
1: Right? So she kind of expands a little bit.
4: Paul McCartney as well. He has a song and his heart was in the right place. He has a song called Give Ireland Back to the Irish. And this is the thing, it's like the content, technically I couldn't agree with you more, pal, but the song's so bad.
3: It's just a bad song.
4: Musically so bad.
1: I had to scratch the itch and see what this song is all about. So former Beatle Paul McCartney, like, will go down as one of the greatest of all time, did release that song, and it is terrible.

0: my God.
1: It's so ChatGPT.
2: When was this released?
1: A long time ago. As Seamath said, like, you know, she kept going Brits out in the interview and all this kind of stuff. But she was like, that is a terrible piece of music.
0: That is bad. I've heard far right music better than that.
1: Yeah. I was thinking then about other songs over the years that I've just been so disappointed in. These are people who are legends. They have the facilities to be teamed up with some of the most successful songwriters in the world. They have some of the best producing teams in the world. They have endless pots of money to make a great hit, and they just don't. And the first song that came to mind, even though I do sing along with it, we have to just admit that it's terrible, is this. Yeah, you got that yummy,
0: yummy. Great take. So true.
1: Would you 100% agree?
0: Yeah, 100% agree. Music video was stupid too.
1: Everything about it was just shocking. You're going to make your comeback.
0: I'm with
1: and that's
0: you.
1: What you got, man. Of he all the facilities
0: in,
1: you have.
0: He hasn't put in effort since 2014.
1: No, I'd actually agree. With that in mind, you knew I would say, Dave, that this was going to feature. You have three of the greats. And this, again, is something that Paul McCartney was involved in. You have three of the greats.
0: Oh, I know exactly what you're talking about.
1: And this is what the three of you could come up with. This is what you could come up with. Yeah, about 4 or 5 seconds from what? I will never forget the excitement of hearing that this collaboration was in the works, and then that's what we got. Are you joking?
0: Do you know what I thought the same about Rihanna's Wild Thoughts?
1: Shocking song.
0: I know you, and I get Wild Thoughts. Wah, wah,
1: wah. This too. With my pretty little
0: girl. No, disagree.
1: You like that song?
0: I love that song. Great song.
1: It's absolutely terrible.
0: It's
1: and it's
0: not.
1: A total rob of Mundy.
0: No,
1: how
0: it's
1: dare
0: not.
1: He
0: it
1: come
0: not,
1: in?
0: It doesn't sound like Mundy's one at all. It's just the same title.
1: Here's a song that I think is muck.
0: Tune.
1: It's disgusting.
0: American authors.
1: Horrible.
0: I love it. Blah,
1: And then he has gone quiet since, but he has had quite the career, in my opinion, of making some good but some terrible songs. Please, can this just go away?
0: Fair. So fair.
1: Like, on what level did he go, I'm proud of that, man?
0: You should, to be fair, if I made that, I'd be very proud of it, but the way it got played, the amount it got played, I wouldn't,
1: but
0: I'd be so sorry.
1: Even lyrically, it's just in green grass.
0: Blue, blue sky. You'll never throw a party on the day that I die.
1: It's actually, you better throw a party
0: on
1: the
0: better.
1: Day that I die.
0: Oh, right, yeah, I thought you'll never.
1: Any comes to mind for you?
0: Yes. This one does my absolute head in. It's just such a... I love Brendan Urie so much. He's one of my favourite singers from in one of my favourite bands, Panic! At the Disco. But my God, what was that team up with Taylor Swift?
1: Callum, even as a big Swiftie, were you disappointed?
3: Taylor, it's not a great song.
0: It's not good. No.
1: Another one I heard that I think got a huge amount of slack was You Need to Calm Down. It was around the same era as me, wasn't it?
3: Just there was a good jump on Taylor, We Hate Taylor bandwagon then, mm-hmm. but that the Me song, really not good.
1: Yeah, okay. Well, again, Seamath, 100%
3: correct.
1: But
3: they can survive bad songs.
1: They sure
0: you know
1: can.
0: What? There's a song by Sabrina Carpenter, and I remember listening to it back in 2014, 2015, called Thumbs.
3: Oh, it's a great song.
0: It's a fantastic song. But like compared to her stuff now, it's a bit cheap or something.
3: It's like the dum-de-dum-de-dum song.
0: Yeah,
1: but is that because she didn't have the money to put behind it in a big way, do you think?
0: I think so,
1: okay.
0: But I still really like it, but it is one of those tunes that I remember my mates be like, have you heard this? Garbage, and I'm like, yeah, it's crap. Yeah. I love it.
1: So good. Let's go.
4: Now let's go. Miss Emma, Dave, and Fiona this week.
5: Catch up now. You've got the best of show. It's

0: Ella Langley on this summer's number one hit music station. That is Choosing Texas. It is Peter Collins with you this morning, the best of Fully Charged. On the show recently, Marty was fitting in for Dave, so it was just Emma and Marty. And he recently witnessed someone ask someone out on a date by asking for their Strava username. We are far gone now from asking people for just their normal numbers. You know, back in the day, they probably went from what, emails to now text message and phone calls, and now we're going to Strava usernames to try and get a date, which is bizarre, beyond me. Anyway, that's a new thing. If you are single and struggling to date, maybe you should take up running with the Strava app and you may find a date. Anyway, the guys went through other apps that they thought were very unsuitable for trying to pick up a date. Take a listen to this.
1: Good morning. I know the world of dating out there, ladies and gentlemen, can be extremely tough to navigate. I just feel like the trenches at the moment.
2: Oh, it's always been so poor.
1: It's a wild battlefield out there, so it is. However, I'm after hearing about something now that I would really like to discuss and dissect, because I feel like it's either hitting a new low or a new high, depending on what way you look at it. Okay, a friend of mine was on a night out there a couple of nights ago, and she got chatting to this lovely lad.
2: She said he was lovely. Okay, that's
1: going
2: good.
1: Great.
2: Sign.
1: Yeah, nice little authentic meetup in a bar, which rarely happens.
2: I know, these days it's so based on online stuff. So
1: yeah,
2: it's lovely
1: so
2: to meet
1: fine.
2: Someone in real life.
1: I have
2: life,
1: it to thank for it online. Thank you very much online.
2: Me too.
1: Yeah, so,
3: Up the online.
2: Up Hinge.
1: All three of us.
2: Who was Hinge? Are you Hinge?
1: I'm Hinge.
2: You were Hinge.
3: I was Hinge.
2: Up Hinge. We were an advertisement for Hinge, the three of us.
1: Hello,
2: actually.
1: Hinge. If you're listening, we will make
3: a
1: TikTok.
3: Dave as well.
2: Dave was Hinge. Yeah.
3: That's four the place to be at.
2: And Fiona and Dwayne, way back like 10 years ago, were Tinder. So all of us met our people online. Isn't that gas?
1: I do find, though, when it comes to a certain app, that some people are a little bit skeptical to tell you. Oh, like when Hinge, everyone shouts about it, but if they met on Tinder, people are a little bit kind of secretive about it. Like, oh, yeah. We kind of met. I don't know why.
2: Like, trust me, I was in the trenches on Hinge for years, though. As in, Hinge isn't like the. It's not a guarantee. It took a long time, and
1: Hinge for me was the opposite. Now
2: I was completely broken by the online world, and to the point where I wasn't even going to go on the date with Jack. I was like, at the time, I was like, I'm not even going to bother. What's the point? She was like, I'll just go.
1: I downloaded Hinge and didn't know how it worked. And I just got a notification, and it was, my now partner has liked you on Hinge. My first like.
2: No way! Yeah. She was your first like?
1: My first like.
2: That's
1: became
2: gas.
1: In the first person.
2: You had it too easy.
1: I know.
2: You
1: I
2: don't
1: did.
2: Understand.
1: But anyway, while Hinge was great for us, and it's probably not great for you listening, or it might be, who knows, my friend was talking to this guy, and to keep the conversation going past the night in question, he asked her for her Strava.
2: Ooh.
1: Now, I downloaded Strava when I had this notion that I was going to become a jogger. Like, when you're going through a midlife crisis, everyone seems to do it. And then I got rid of it because I stopped running. But to me, I don't understand the idea of having someone Strava and why you'd ask for it. Now, she thought it was kind of wholesome and kind of nice, whereas I thought it was kind of weird.
2: Nah, I see like so many red flags here, unfortunately. Yeah. I'm done. What do you mean you want to see what route I ran yesterday? What do you mean you want to see how healthy I am? Mind your business, bro.
1: Okay, I understand, but part of me is thinking maybe he was trying to be a bit of a gentleman and not go head first for the number and the personal Instagram.
2: Sorry, who says, can I have your Strava? Keep in touch.
1: Can I ask a question? Have you guys used Strava before?
2: I downloaded it similarly and then I deleted it.
1: But can you send DMs on it?
2: That's my question. I actually don't know the answer because I'm not too familiar with the app. I'd imagine so. But it's a very funny kind of app to ask for at the beginning. Also, that's way too intrusive. Ask my WhatsApp, get my number. Yeah.
1: Is that not extra like intrusive? Because you're going to have your number forever.
2: Nah.
1: Whereas Strava, like, I don't know.
2: I don't agree.
3: You can DM. I just Googled it there. Messaging on Strava allows you to communicate with other athletes without leaving the Strava app.
1: it's a play. If you ask someone for their Strava, you're implying that you are an athlete and you'd like to hang out with another athlete.
2: I think that's really off-putting. And also,
1: it's
2: way too much information that they're getting about you.
1: Well, it depends on how much
2: you share. Can they see your step count?
1: Yeah.
2: Can they, you know, are they going to be like, oh, she had lazy day
1: My
2: yesterday.
1: Worry would be sharing, the race route that you're doing or the running route, and they know exactly where you're going to be at what time of the day.
2: No,
1: now, she
2: that's
1: did
2: dangerous.
1: Say she doesn't use it for running, she uses it for Pilates, so she's not going to get
2: plant
1: it. Yeah, I know.
2: But I wonder, is he one of these lads? Because I hate it. And like, girls are the same, I guess. We're whatever, but it wouldn't be my thing. But you always hear it in Love Island. It's like, what kind of a girl are you looking for? What kind of a guy? And they're like, I like someone who goes to the gym. Yeah. I like someone who works out. I'm always like, oh, shut up. I hate
1: well,
2: that.
1: Well, it's not just Strava that shocks me. I might have Mikey vouch me for telling you the story online. But like, she'd be doing pretty well on LinkedIn now, she would.
2: Mm.
1: And she had a message there the other day, and the guy at the end of the message called her beautiful.
2: Oh, on LinkedIn?
1: On LinkedIn. And I was like, you know what? She is beautiful. You're right. But how dare you? That's not a professional message.
2: No, yeah.
1: You don't say that. Imagine I was emailing people in here calling them beautiful. I'd be sacked.
2: No, that's shocking.
3: Imagine asking on a night out, can I have your LinkedIn?
1: So which is worse to you? Which is worse, Strava or LinkedIn?
3: LinkedIn.
2: LinkedIn's pretty bad as well, especially because
1: they're both things, to be fair.
2: Mine's a shameful place. I haven't updated that in years. Like, it's like someone coming up to you going like, do you want to connect on Whoop? Excuse me?
1: What?
2: No, you don't need to know that my Whoop age is 5 years older than my age.
1: You can see other people's Whoops.
2: You can, yeah, you can connect that way.
1: So therefore, you can DM and Whoop.
2: I think the worst, if you are someone who tracks your food, which I used to, not anymore. Imagine, do you want to connect to my fitness pal?
4: OMG, OMG, I'm back again.
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Hey Vin, Caitlin Aragon, that is I Run on Summer's number one hit music station. It's Peter Collins here, checking out. I'm back again with you next Saturday from 7 a.m. with the best of Fully Charged. 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So set the alarms for that. In the meantime, you are in the grand company of Jamie and Faye. They are taking over for the rest of the morning. You're in safe hands. Don't worry, they got a fantastic show lined up. Have a great Saturday, and most importantly, like every Saturday, have a bit of crack. Go on, chat to you later. Bye. 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
0: Here's what you need to know.
14: I'm Leah, here's what's happening. The Dáil is being recalled next week. It's after the government decided to keep the fuel excise cuts until at least Budget Day. It's to meet at Leinster House next Friday. Sinn Féin Sligo Leitrim TD Martin Kenny is glad the fuel cuts will last for longer.
15: Mary Lou MacDonald wrote to the Taoiseach in the last number of days asking him to do just this and we're very happy that political pressure has worked.
14: The leader of AIM2 is calling for a complete overhaul of Tuusla after the M9 crash. The Child and Family Agency confirmed that one of the five teens who died was in its care and two more were known to them. ANT leader Patrick Tobin says the state is failing children in care.
16: The state is absolutely failing in its responsibility to these children. The state is in loco parentis, in place of the parent, in minding these children.
14: TikTok has agreed to pay $400 million to settle a US lawsuit accusing it of violating children's privacy. The Justice Department alleged TikTok and its parent company ByteDance collected large amounts of data from millions of children under 13 without parental consent. TikTok has since made changes to its privacy practices and controls for younger users. Laya Healthcare is increasing its premiums by almost 3% from October. It follows an increase of just over 4% in April. Dermot Good, Director Health Insurance Ireland, tells customers what they can expect.
17: Consumers, their members, are facing an average increase of 2.7%. That could add anything from 30 to 70 euro to the annual premium for an individual, for a family up to maybe 140 euro, depending on the plan.
14: An Irish woman has been found dead at a home in Melbourne in Australia. The woman was pronounced dead at the scene in Ferntree Gully yesterday. A 45-year-old man was arrested nearby and remains in police custody. The Department of Foreign Affairs says it's aware of the case and is providing assistance. And a cat missing from Sunderland in northeast England for almost a year has been found 100 miles away. Volunteers with Cat Action Trust spotted Ginge while caring for a feral colony in Leeds and realised he was unusually tame.
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14: In the Premier League, Arsenal have made a winning start with a 3-0 win at home to Coventry City. Man United make the trip to newly promoted Hull City this lunchtime, while Brentford face Tottenham this evening. In the 3 o'clock kickoffs, Ipswich host Sunderland. Nottingham Forest are home to Leeds, while Everton take on Crystal Palace. In the SSC Airtricity League, St Pat's are now unbeaten in 8 games in all competitions. A 2-0 win at Drogheda United has moved Stephen Kenny's team within 4 points of leader Shamrock Rovers. Bohemians have beaten Derry City 5-3. And it was 0-0 between Sligo Rovers and Waterford. It's semi-final day in the Women's FAI Cup. In the first of today's last four ties, 2024 winner Shelburne make the trip to the National League's bottom side, Cork City. That's followed by last season's double winners Athlone Town hosting Galway United. And in rugby, 3 games stay in contention to win the Women's Interprovincial Championship ahead of today's third round games. Leinster will join already qualified Munster in the final if they can beat Ulster in Belfast. Download the Go Loud app now, your new home for Off the Ball.
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19: Hey, it's Shannon here. First up, Mark Zuckerberg and his wife Priscilla Chan have purchased a lavish castle in Waterford. The Meta boss is now the proud owner of Strancally Castle, which is estimated to be worth anywhere between 20 to 30 million, which the pair will stay in during their trips to Ireland. Insidious Out of the Further is out in cinemas now, and the franchise is famous for turning happy songs into terrifying ones. So I caught up with Lynn Shea, Amelia Eve and Brandon Perea to ask what song they would choose for Demon's Entrance.
20: Staying alive. They're already dead, but they're there still, you know.
21: Fine.
20: That's great.
21: Fun.
22: Probably the Itsy Weensy Spider is in Russian and Greek and, you know, every other language. I vote for that.
21: I'd go for Raul Happy with someone who's like a terrifying smile. Imagine that super happy song. It'd be horrible.
19: And Miley Cyrus is rumoured to be gearing up to announce a new single called Can You Keep a Secret? The music video has been filmed and Miley is reportedly in talks to perform the song at the VMAs in September. 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
0: Are you ready?
23: It is the weekend.
1: Jamie and Faye are on Spin. Woo!
0: Spin is your number one hit music station.
1: This is Jamie and Faye.
23: Yeah. This is Spin.
13: Well, good morning.
19: Good
2: a morning to you. Jamie, I have my last ever gig today. Sorry, no. I'm looking for attention. Not my last ever gig, but my last gig for a long while.
13: It's like, you know when artists do this thing where they go on their farewell tour and then they come back and do like six more tours? Is this your, in brackets, farewell tour?
2: Yeah, that would be me. That would be me. No, we're taking a break for a while. We're back in November. But yeah, it feels like it's my last gig.
13: And where is the last gig on this evening?
2: It's in Clifton tonight.
13: Where is Clifton, may I ask?
2: Galway.
13: Should I know these things? You know when people say, oh, sure, you know Clifton, and then they don't even name the county. I always look at people like they have 10 heads going, am I supposed to know where that is?
2: See, I would assume Clifton is well enough known.
13: Yeah, but it sounds like, is Clifton not a place in the UK as well? Yeah, it is.
2: No.
13: Clifton is a place, it's a suburb in the United Kingdom.
2: Well, I would
13: know. It's like
2: when
13: people say they're going to, was it Carlingford?
2: Yes.
13: And that's a place in Dublin. I'm like, I'm pretty sure that's a place in the United Kingdom. But you know what I mean? Like, I get confused with the two.
2: I wouldn't know. I don't know the one in Galway.
13: Am I a West Brit? Is that what's happening to me?
2: Maybe that's the problem. Anyways, I want to talk about things that ruin my day. I was on the way into work today, Jamie, and oh my God.
13: Was it the fact that you knew I was going to be here?
2: Yes.
13: Well, let's talk about that after Shakira and Burna Boy. Die, die. It's Jamie and Faye with you on Spin this morning.

0: Ben, it's Jamie and Faye hanging out with you.
1: I want to talk about things that ruin your day because my day was ruined today. Absolutely ruined. I'm not being dramatic, Jamie. It was just rude. I was driving back because I'm working on this campaign with Super Value with Today FM. And I was
0: Hashtag sponsored that.
1: So I was driving back from, where was it? It was like the north side. It was up near...
0: Up my way.
1: Yeah,
0: oh, up your way. You're near Baldoyle,
1: yes,
0: aren't you?
1: Yes, yeah. I was driving back that way, whatever, because we had been in... Anyway, it doesn't matter. Cut to the story, Faye. But yeah, I'd been driving back, whatever, and there was this motorbike behind me, okay, and was driving so aggressively up my bum. Like, so aggressively, okay?
0: Well, you're in Baldoyle, you're in the north side. These things happen.
1: I know. So anyways, he was ticking me off, and it was dangerous, Jamie, okay? It was dangerous driving. Then I went to indicate left. I was on the M50. Indicate left. There was nothing behind me. And then he swerved in. So I beeped at him. I was like, what are you doing? Anyways, then he turns around and slams my side mirror. He tries to break it off with his hands.
0: And
1: aggressive elf.
0: Me put my foot down on the accelerator.
1: Yeah. Anyways, then like he zoomed off because he obviously was in the wrong. I went to get his number plate, but I couldn't get the last three digits. So I went to call the guards. Ruined my day.
0: The guards were to be rang.
1: Yeah.
0: So I feel like in a situation like that, you really have to just pull in and breed it off because there's nothing you can do. And there is people, I'm not going to use the bold words,
1: A
0: couple of weeks ago, an electric scooter.
1: But sorry, it was also my dad's car that I was driving. So I was also like,
0: it's my car,
1: but if you're driving my dad's car and I have to pay for it then, do you know what I mean?
0: Well, it's not even, it's having to go back and be like, look, you lent me this thing and
1: I broke it on you.
0: This is, it's not my fault, but it was me in the car at the time that it happened. Not long ago, I thought, it was an electric scooter in Dublin city centre. And I didn't even see it coming from the back because it was so fast coming and they go in all the blind spots and then pop out of nowhere.
1: Yeah.
0: So there was a moment where your man pulls up to the side of me and, you know, we're kind of exchanging polite words.
1: Yeah.
0: And then he does the same thing where he didn't, like, smash down on the rearview mirror at the side of the car, whatever. But he, like, slammed it in.
1: Yeah.
0: And I was like, well, okay, well, that's even more dangerous because now I can't see anything coming from my left-hand side. So
1: terrifying.
0: There was a situation like that. Did it ruin my day?
1: Yes.
0: Yeah, to be honest, it did at the time.
1: Oh, my God, it puts you in such bad form.
0: Fowler,
1: I was in a Fowler on the way back. Now, obviously, I'm in much better form now that I'm with you, Jamie.
0: Well, I saw you coming out of the car park there today and you had a bit of a frown on your face and I was like, that's either A, something happened or she knows that she's coming into work with myself.
1: Jamie, I was always smiling on my face when I know I'm coming into work with you.
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0: Summer's number one hit music station. It's Spin. You're with Jamie and Faye.
1: Jamie, I want to talk about my bad advice, okay? We've been doing this section for a while now, and I really think it's hitting home to a lot of people.
0: I would wonder, we kind of have to put like a disclaimer, like this is not legal advice.
1: No,
0: because I'm sure there has been people, Faye, who have taken your advice.
1: Well, I cannot be legally bound for anyone else taking my advice also, okay? So if you do take my advice and it goes... What?
0: I was going to say, what's the word?
1: Disclaimer? No?
0: No, I was going to say arse up, but like, you know, in a more polite way.
1: Yes.
0: But you know what? I've taken some of the advice that you've given me before. Some of it legitimately works.
1: Thank you.
0: You know?
1: Thank you. Okay, today on Faye's advice. If you're running late, simply walk faster, okay? It looks like you're doing something important if you're in a rush.
0: At least you're trying as well
1: exactly.
0: in that situation.
1: Exactly.
0: And then just don't worry about it. You're trying your best. Walk faster, even
1: exactly.
0: though it might not even do anything for the situation.
1: Exactly, Jamie. If you don't know someone's name, just call them boss. Well, boss, are you getting on? Oh, there's the boss now.
0: You can get
1: boss
0: away with
1: man.
0: It because you have the Limerick accent. And if you really up that, I feel like, you know, you can call anybody boss.
1: True. If someone's staring at you, just stare at them back. Kill them with the intensity of your stare. And if they, cause sometimes people stare at me and I'm like, go away, why are you staring at me?
0: But you ever get those people who just like they almost stare through your soul?
1: Yeah.
0: Souls.
1: Stare back at them.
0: Yeah.
1: Stare back at them. Also, if you've very little money, okay, just simply stop checking your bank account. Just live on the edge. Just tap.
0: Hold on a minute, because I do that all the time. When someone says, did you get paid? Check the old Bank of Ireland app or whatever. I'm like, I'm sure I did.
1: I'm not
0: going anywhere near that thing.
1: Exactly. Also, if you're tired, okay,
0: yeah.
1: and it's 10:30 or whatever, have a coffee.
0: Is that bad advice? Because I would have like a Red Bull at like 9:30 when we're doing the nighttime show.
1: So
0: like,
1: would I, and I'm fine. I sleep well.
0: Do you actually?
1: Look at me. I look so well rested.
0: Do you?
1: Black circles underneath my eyes and the grey hair.
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13: You gotta get down.
14: What's up, guys? This is Bruno Mars.
13: I just might.
15: It's Spin.
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15: Hit music lives here.
13: Oh.

0: just might. It's summer's number one hit music station. You're with Jamie and Faye. Obviously, I was on holidays recently. I know I harped on about it quite a
1: bit.
0: You're allowed. But one thing happened, right, getting off the plane. So I got this brand new hat. I really like this hat. It had a lobster on it, you know, and I became quite attached to it over the last few days of the holiday. You've seen it before?
1: Was it the cap that you had? No?
0: It was only brand new. I got it when I was away, and I really loved this thing. Anyway, I woke up. I was the last person to wake up getting off the plane, so I had to kind of grab my things and rush off.
1: Yeah.
0: Left the hat on the plane.
1: Yeah.
0: Only realized as I got off the plane, was on the runway walking into, you know, where you go to get your passports checked and things like that. And my girlfriend said, let's run back and get the hat.
1: Yeah.
0: We'll run back and get the hat. And I just looked at her and I said, look, I'm not arsed.
1: Okay.
0: My question to you is, would you be arsed?
1: How much was the cap?
0: Like €4, €5 maybe.
1: Okay, so if it was that much, then I wouldn't.
0: Mm.
1: If I loved it and I, no matter what the price, and I fought tooth and nail to find it, as in like in a shop, then I probably would.
0: Or if it was sentimental.
1: Or if it was sentimental, yeah.
0: So I want to bring a one-time game to the show called Would You Be Arsed?
1: Yes.
0: I'm gonna name a bunch of things and you tell me whether you would be arsed with it or not, okay?
1: Love this game.
0: So you know the way you return the cans and you get your 15 cent back, right? Would you be arsed? Do you collect your cans and return them?
1: At the moment, I'm really bad. I don't.
0: You just chuck them out?
1: But you know what? I don't use a lot of plastic.
0: Oh, you got a sustainable queen.
1: I do. I use my bottles. So like if on the off chance I do have a bottle, I usually just throw it out.
0: Okay. So you've realised in the middle of the night that you forgot to set the alarm, but you're comfortable in bed. Are you arsed getting up to put the alarm on in the house?
1: No.
0: Really?
1: No, because of where I live.
0: Okay.
1: As in, I live in an apartment block.
0: Interesting.
1: And I'm top floor, so...
0: Bougie. All right, look, another one. A last minute call for a group night out. Are you arsed or are you not arsed?
1: Depends if I'm... Yeah, I'm arsed.
0: You are
1: in the greater scheme of things, I am. Unless I'd work.
0: Does it also depends on who's making the group? Yeah.
1: Who's going?
0: Yeah, who's going?
1: If it's a great turnout, then 100% count me in.
0: Right, situation.
1: Would you be arsed?
0: No. Actually, no. Maybe I'll get the FOMO.
1: Yeah.
0: Depending on who it is, where we're going. Yeah, so maybe. Yeah.
1: Okay.
0: I think it's like relevant to each situation, isn't
1: it?
0: Yeah,
1: of course.
0: This happened to me recently. So your friend wants to call you after a first date to tell you how it went, but you know they'll be on the phone for over an hour. Are you arsed taking the call or are you not?
1: I would, because I love a chat.
0: You love the gossy?
1: I love the goss, yeah. I love it.
0: All right, I'll give you one more to the show then, okay? You're halfway home and you realise the shop charged you €2 too much. Would you be arsed going back?
1: I would.
0: In this economy.
1: Even though I won't return my

0: Let's hear what's going on.
1: Here's what's going on. Maybe slightly a bit of an opinion piece, but also there's a bit of news in there as well. So Robin Williams' Instagram account has been reactivated 12 years since after he's passed away, okay?
2: So strange.
1: So Robin's children, Zach, Zelda, and Cody, have reactivated their father's Instagram account after 12 years of inactivity, with the family aiming to preserve his legacy and push back against AI-generated misuse of his voice and likeness. Now, there was a statement along with this on Instagram. It says, "As you recognize what would have been our dad's 75th birthday, we're grateful to see new generations discovering his work, while longtime fans continue to celebrate the joy he brought into their lives. Aww. As technology evolves, they say, we want this to be a safe, trusted place where stories, photos, videos, and memories shared reflected his legacy with authenticity, warmth, and care. This is our way of sharing his unique talent and humor with the world, including the moments that made us and so many of you laugh as we remember our dad's extraordinary life and work. He continues to inspire us and delight people all over the world, from Zach, Zelda, and Cody Williams." Now, cute. I think it's cute, okay?
2: But I have goosebumps.
1: The thing is, Robin Williams.
2: Oh, I loved him.
1: I find, right, maybe not particularly with this Instagram account, it's great to have like some type of legacy place where people can go, especially on the likes of Instagram or whatever, like to see old videos and clips, right?
2: Yeah.
1: But you ever get where like a celebrity's been dead a couple of years and people are running their Instagram accounts to continue just kind of making money in a way?
2: Yeah.
1: I feel really weird about
2: doing
1: that. Like,
2: ads.
1: Like imagine like Michael Jackson doing ads for some skincare brand or whatever it is.
2: Or cameos. Oh, it's awful. It's awful. Something a bit weird about it, though, I will say. I personally think there's something a bit weird about that.
1: There is some celebrities, right, where you can see where their family or their estate or whatever are just purely keeping it alive for money purposes. And look, fair enough if that is the person's wishes in a way.
2: Mm.
1: But like, there's celebrities who died well before the time of Instagram even existed, and they have Instagram pages.
2: I know.
1: And they're selling things on it. It's like, yeah. What?
2: Yeah. You know? I think it's strange. I do think it's strange. I wouldn't want it done of me.
1: No?
2: No.
1: If you had to put your Instagram account in the capable hands of somebody, let's say when you're like, I don't know.
2: Yeah.
1: In your 70s, 80s.
2: Oh, God,
1: or whatever,
2: I don't know.
1: Who would you be giving it to, like?
2: My brother.
1: Your brother?
2: Yeah.
1: Assuming he's still going to be rocking around. Well, look, like we can all hope. Now, do you think your brother would do a good job in preserving your legacy?
2: I think he would, you know.
1: Yeah.
2: Wouldn't trust my sister.
1: Would you?
2: She put up all the rotten photos of me after a night out.
1: Would you like, you know the way you can do that thing where you put someone else's face onto yours with like the filters? Would you let him do your videos and things like that?
2: Yeah, I would. He'd be good at it, you know.
1: Let him make a few quid. Why not? Sure.

0: Good morning. It's Spin with Jamie and Faye. I have to say, do I have any red flags, Faye?
1: Not that I know of. See, it's so bad because I associate red flags with relationships, not with friends.
0: So you have really good friends, obviously.
1: Yeah.
0: But you ever get like everybody has a red, green or beige flag, you know what I mean?
1: Yeah, and I can definitely say I have them too, and for sure that my partner has definitely had to, let's just say, get over red flags.
0: You know, tolerate them.
1: So this is what I want to talk about in just a bit. What are some red flags that you would tolerate?
2: If it's a hit, are you ready?
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3: Here's what you need to know.
16: I'm Leah. Here's what's happening. Seriously unaffordable are the words an international property think tank used to describe Dublin's housing. The Demographia International Housing Affordability Survey ranked Dublin 46th in the list with a score of 4.9. Cleveland, Ohio in the US was ranked as the most affordable city with a score of 3.1. Almost €800,000 has been raised for the four people who were injured in the M9 crash. Hundreds of people attended a vigil in Carlow yesterday to show their support. Parish priest Father John Dunphy says locals have been looking for any way to help.
17: People coming together, lighting candles, praying, asking us to pray, and then a local GoFundMe page, which is amazing.
16: Meanwhile, the Children's Minister, Norma Foley, is being accused of hiding behind Tusla. That's according to ANTI leader Pádraig Tobin.
18: It's time for the Minister for Children not to hide behind Tusla in this issue. The responsibility, it lies with Tusla, but the ultimate authority lies with the Minister.
16: He's calling for a complete overhaul of the Child and Family Agency. It comes after one of the teens killed in last Sunday's crash was confirmed to have been in Tusla care. Sinn Féin has welcomed the government's decision to recall the Dáil next week. It will start back next Friday at Leinster House. Sinn Féin Sligo Leitrim TD Martin Kenny says it's positive the government has rowed back in its decision not to extend the fuel cuts.
19: Well, it's very welcome news. I think it's important that people get some relief. We have been calling for this for some time and political pressure has worked. The government has done a U-turn on it.
16: The countdown to the end of the school summer holidays is on. Research from the Blanchardstown Centre reveals almost 54% of families say their carefully planned back-to-school routine is under pressure. Manager Ian Finlayson says plans often don't work out.
20: As a father of three myself, I know exactly what this is like, so it rung true with me. All those best-laid plans up the wall, and the reality when the kids go back to school is very, very different.
16: And Dolly Parton says she's still healing after going through hard times with health issues. The country music star admitted she put her own health to the side while caring for her husband before his death last year.
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16: The Premier League is back and Arsenal have kicked off their campaign with a 3-0 win against Coventry City. Today, Man United make the trip to newly promoted Hull City at 12:30, while Brentford face Tottenham this evening. In the 3 o'clock kickoffs, Ipswich host Sunderland. Nottingham Forest are home to Leeds, while Everton take on Crystal Palace. In the SSC Electricity League, St Pat's are now unbeaten in 8 games in all competitions. A 2-0 win at Drogheda United has moved Stephen Kenny's team within 4 points of leader Shamrock Rovers. Bohemians have beaten Derry City 5-3, and it was 0-0 between Sligo Rovers and Waterford. It's semi-final day in the Women's FAI Cup. In the first of today's last four ties, 2024 winner Shelburne make the trip to the National League's bottom side Cork City. That's followed by last season's double winners Athlone Town hosting Galway United. And in rugby, three teams stay in contention to win the Women's Interprovincial Championship ahead of today's third round games. Leinster will join already qualified Munster in the final if they can beat Ulster in Belfast. Download the Go Loud app now, your new home for Off the Ball.
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24: How's it going? It's Shannon here. First up, I caught up with Lynn Shay, who plays Elise, a supernatural ghost hunter in the Insidious franchise. And I asked her, what other supernatural worlds would she love to explore?
25: I have always thought there'd be something of a universe with only female demons that explore the female's world in a way maybe men have never thought about, and how scary we can be. That's a good idea. We'll talk to Jacob Chase about that after.
24: Now that is something I would like to see. Insidious Out of the Further is in cinemas now. Just weeks after winning Love Island, Lorenzo and Yulia's next career move has reportedly been revealed. Lorenzo is set to pursue a career in music and has already met with talent agents to become a professional DJ, while Yulia is planning to develop her career in modeling. And the Jonas Brothers have debuted a new song called Listen When Sad.

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2: This is Jamie and Faye.
5: Yeah. This is Spin.
6: Good morning, Faye. I'm scared.
7: Why?
6: I'm scared, like...
7: Why?
6: In like 2 weeks' time, I'm going to be 28.
7: Oh my. Oh my. When I first met you, you were 26.
6: Yeah, I'd just gone 26.
7: You were a baby. Now you're turning 28. Oh my God, I've known you for 2 years.
6: See, even your reaction to that makes me even more scared because it's like, I had to look, right? I had to ask my mom the other day.
7: Yeah.
6: I was like, am I still young? Like, am I still considered to be young? Now she said yes, but I don't know if that was like in pity or like if she was telling the truth.
7: I think that was in pity. No, don't get me wrong. No, we are young in the greater scheme of things, but I feel like it's always relevant to your age. Like when you're 10, you feel old, but you're comparing it to 9-year-olds and 8-year-olds because that's who you hang around with.
6: But my mom had me when she was like 25.
7: Yeah,
6: I'm 28 now.
7: Let's not discuss that. They probably had a house as well and 5 cars at that point. Yeah.
6: Anyway, moving on to more pressing matters before I start crying myself to sleep.
7: Yes, red flags. We're going to be talking about this in just a bit.
6: Is turning 28 one of them? Perhaps. It's Cat's Eye here on Spin. You're the

0: Spain, you were Jamie and Faye.
1: Okay, Jamie, I want to talk about red flags, but not red flags in the sense that you may think. Red flags you'd tolerate in a relationship, okay? Because I saw this article and it was a woman basically talking about red flags that she does tolerate in her relationship. And I was like, geez, I didn't really realize some of these things were a red flag. But you realize that maybe you're the problem as well. Okay, let me explain. Sorry,
0: no, I'm making this more confusing. I get what you're going with this.
1: So my partner does a lot of things that make, that like piss me off, okay? Like with his nose, he does this thing all the time where like sniffles all the time.
0: Would that be a red flag?
1: It's not a red flag, but when I would have said, because it annoys me, he annoys me, and that's a red flag.
0: Okay.
1: But it's not actually a red flag. I'm the one that's just getting pissed off over something that's not relevant.
0: It's all relevant to whatever like annoys you and makes you like, you know, a little bit uncomfortable, whatever the situation is. But like red flags that I feel like I would tolerate, stinginess I have tolerated.
1: Wow.
0: But I feel like it depends on how good the other good qualities that person
1: but
0: has.
1: This
0: yeah.
1: is what we're talking about. Like I've been with people and their love languages have been very different to mine. So
0: yeah.
1: I would say their love languages are maybe the opposite of being stingy. So like pay for everything or whatever, or either really good at touch and feel.
0: Yeah.
1: You know, but then really, really bad at organization. Can't plan anything for their life. Doesn't do anything sweet. Like, you know, the way some girls are like, oh, Jesus, you know, I came home to flowers and chocolates out of the blue without asking.
0: Yeah.
1: You know, this is what we're talking about. Like, what would you give up versus what would you not?
0: Well, my red flag, like the one that I do that I know gets under some people's skins, when it comes to like, you know, social events or like, let's say I say to my girlfriend, I'll pick you up at 8:30. It's probably going to be 9:30. I'm late. I'm not organized with time and things like that. And I feel like that is a red flag that she tolerates.
1: Yeah.
0: Ultimately, the red flag that I tolerate is that she doesn't have a driver's license and she's 26 now. And I feel like we're all adults here. That's a red flag. The bus, you know.
1: But you know what's so funny? That is a red flag to a lot of girls for boys, but for some reason, boys aren't allowed to say it about girls.
0: This is why I'm going to keep my mouth shut in this situation.
1: Yeah, but I just find it interesting, you know? I would think it's a red flag if a guy didn't have a driving license and were 28. I would.
0: Yeah, there's just like, you know, come on, lads, we've had plenty of time.
1: Like, even like if you're going to bring up a big car and be like, well, a lot of people can't afford it. I know people who have saved up to get it. You know,
0: but
1: come
0: like
1: on.
0: Just even get the license. You don't need the car.
1: Exactly,
0: just show me that
1: exactly.
0: you went through the efforts.
1: What is a red flag you would get over, okay, for the sake of the relationship? 087 711 1038.
0: It's Jamie and Faye with

0: Summer's number one hit music station. You're on Spin with Jamie and Faye.
1: Jamie, I love a juicy article on relationship advice, okay?
0: Do you ever listen to these articles? Like, do you ever take what they say on board?
1: Sometimes I can recognize that I do maybe little bits of this. And in this article, I definitely could recognize some of the red flags I have. Some.
0: I wouldn't say you're a red flag person. No, I would just say you're a very particular person.
1: In a relationship, though, I'm kind of referencing. So there was an article and it was basically stating that men claim that women do these things and that these are the things that always push a man away.
0: Okay.
1: So when I was reading it, I was like trying to see if I do any of these things that the article was referencing.
0: And then you noticed you were perfect. Is that what you're going
1: to
0: say?
1: Yeah. Getting to it. But there was a few things that I was like, oh God, maybe I am a little bit of a devil for this. So the first thing that they said that men claim that women do that pushes them away was constant criticism and belittling. Now, sometimes I am with certain couples and I can see that the woman sometimes it loves kind of taking a dig at the man.
0: Yeah, I get that. I can be very critical of certain things as well. But I would say sometimes it's within best interest.
1: Yeah.
0: Like, tough love, isn't that
1: exactly.
0: What they say?
1: Exactly. Exactly.
0: Maybe not, I don't know.
1: Who knows?
0: Yeah.
1: The second one was refusing to communicate openly. And this kind of ties in with the other one as well of playing games and testing loyalty.
0: I don't stand for games now.
1: But I see it a lot in some relationships that are around me. This kind of like, you know, well,
0: some couples are just mad for playing mind games. Yeah. And it's like they're addicted to the chaos of playing those games with each other, you know?
1: I think for some people it does keep a relationship alive now for the most unhealthy reason. But
0: yeah, but you're lighting a bad fire.
1: Completely. And it's never going to end up well. It's never going to end up good.
0: No, it doesn't.
1: So then that is number three. And next one is being unwilling to compromise for sure. Look, we could all be stubborn. I'm definitely a stubborn.
0: Are you a stubborn person?
1: Yeah, I'm stubborn. But then I'm always right. So that's the thing.
0: See, yeah, okay, I'm not even good. No comments.
1: I, you know I am. Carrying past relationship baggage is one thing that pisses men off. I'm understanding of that, I think.
0: You know, I was the person who was carrying that baggage going into my next relationship and I can't comment because I didn't have to experience it the other way around, you know?
1: I'd say if you've been cheated on, for sure, you definitely takes a while to let go of that in a new relationship.
0: But I see that where people go back into new relationships after being cheated on and then they don't have trust. For their new partner.
1: Yeah.
0: And that makes just... It's a bad combo.
1: Unhealthy, for sure.
0: Therapy.
1: Another one that they have on the list is neglecting emotional support. I don't really see that one that much. Let's leave that one. And then taking effort for granted. I for sure see that one.
0: Taking effort for granted. I've been pulled up for that a few times, but like I think that where you can get mixed up with is love languages. If people have different love languages and you like to reciprocate things differently than the other person. Do you know what I mean?
1: Said,
0: or am I just making excuses for myself?
1: Beautifully said. There you go.

0: Rumble, the swell. It's your number one hit music station. Spin with Jamie and Faye this morning.
1: And it'd be pretty swell to win the cash machine. Hey! I'll be giving you all the details on how you could win that money in just a bit.
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0: Your number one hit music station. It's Spin with Jamie and Faye. We're doing it again. Pulling back the shower curtain, turning on the shower. Of course, it is time for shower thoughts.
1: Shower thoughts. It's my favorite type of the week. Time of the week.
0: Now, Faye did warn me before we started this that she hasn't showered in 3 days, so yet she has no shower thoughts to bring. Is that true?
1: Well, I want to bring on this that I read an article earlier on in the week, okay, that stated that it's not good to shower every day because it breaks down your skin barrier, and your skin barrier is looking shocking.
0: I will admit, probably true. Probably true.
1: No, but shower thoughts. I don't think that your skin barrier doesn't.
0: Oh, anyway, yeah, it does. I look like a wrinkly old handbag. But anyway, shower thoughts nonetheless. What you got for us, Faye?
1: How do you know that the person that you are with is the one for you?
0: Oh,
1: okay. Like, when people say love at first sight, is that true? I don't think so.
0: I don't think so either. I think we convince ourselves because we obviously find... You what?
1: Society.
0: Like, you know, you meet someone, but you could have met someone anywhere. You know what I mean? Like, I don't... Even soulmates, is that a thing?
1: I don't know.
0: You know what I mean?
1: I do not know. Also, will your childhood home ever be someone else's childhood home? That's just a thought.
0: Say that again.
1: Like, so will your... will your childhood home be someone else's childhood home? I know you both never lived in the one house.
0: Yeah.
1: You know the answer. But, like, I've moved out of two houses. I'm like, I always think, like, will that be someone else's childhood home?
0: I often think that about my nanny's home, because, like, we grew up there as kids, right? As well. But then I was like, someone else lived there before they did, because the house is so old. So I think of it as being like unique to us, but someone else has memories from that house too. So there you go. You know what I mean? Your phone has been present for more of your life than most of your friends have. I think that's a weird one.
1: That's so strange.
0: Now, obviously depends on how often you change your phone and all that, but just in general, your phone, it's with you more than all your friends, I would say.
1: Also, at some point you were the youngest person on earth. Maybe be a millisecond.
0: Yeah, that's true.
1: You know?
0: Interesting, Cheryl.
1: It's so strange.
0: Every group photo eventually becomes a photo of people who no longer speak regularly.
1: Oh, that's sad, Jamie.
0: It is
1: sad. We're not talking about depressing shower thoughts. We're talking about happy shower
0: thoughts. It's Ireland. We have to be depressing and somewhat on the show.
1: Do you ever think about your animals, your pets?
0: Mm.
1: Like, what do they think that you're doing, or who are you, or what do you do?
0: That is interesting. I do try to get into the mind of, like, my dog, you know, because he sees us leaving the house. Like, does he think that we just disappear and come back and collect biscuits to bring home?
1: I also think that sometimes about your friends or family, or like exterior people in your life. Like, what is their opinion of you? Like, what's their idea of you? Sorry.
0: Now I'm going to go on a spiral.
1: Essential crisis.
0: I'll leave it here, okay? The older you get, the more a few years ago becomes dangerously inaccurate. Now, I had this situation recently because I was talking about COVID like 2 or 3 years ago. 7 years, man.
1: I know.
0: 7 years.
1: I know. That's terrifying.
0: We'll leave you on that scary note. Who's that
2: girl? Hey, this is Tyler.
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0: hear what's going on.
1: I love a celebrity story when it is so wholesome. It is so wholesome.
2: Yeah.
1: And I feel like Olivia Rodrigo, she gives me those wholesome vibes anyway.
2: I haven't heard much about her. Just, I don't know. She's never been on my radar, but that's why I'm intrigued. Do tell.
1: So Olivia Rodrigo secretly paid for a girl's college tuition over in America. Rodrigo reportedly sent $5,000 to help University of Alabama student Jamie Cossey cover her financial semester, or her final semester of college, after reaching out to her privately. Jamie waited until after graduating to share her story, making the gesture, of course, even sweeter.
2: That is even sweeter because, as you know, Jamie, there's nothing worse than someone who does something good but has to say it.
1: But that's it as well.
2: Like, to tell you about it, sorry.
1: Olivia didn't come out herself and, you know, tell the story. But also, like, I was reading this story and went straight to the comments and, like, people were like, only 5,000, she has so much money. I'm like, Jesus Christ. She's after, like, basically, it's a life-changing gesture. She could finish her college with the money that Olivia paid. Like.
2: Completely, completely. And she also didn't tell anyone about it, so shut up.
1: Yeah, exactly, Faye. We're on the same page. I know, just me as well. But some celebrities in modern culture have donated a lot to fans also that you wouldn't even really realise because it's low-key. Like, Drake is one of those celebrities who, you know, he donates to fans because he makes it one of his big things that he does at concerts and things like that.
2: Yeah, yeah. A lot of YouTubers do as well. But the whole premise is they make videos out of it. You know what I mean?
1: But I'm stuck on that one because, like, Drake, I know Drake was giving Birkin bags and stuff to fans, but, like, when you see these YouTubers and their whole content strategy and the way they make money is by recording, you know, they're using, like, Meta glasses and cameras and recording people who are down on their luck and they get them into a better place.
2: Yeah.
1: Now, like, the catch is, right, the way they're making their money to give to these, like, worse-off people is by making those videos. So, you know what I mean? Like, they wouldn't have been able to help those people without making those videos. But sometimes people are like, look at me, this beautiful gesture.
2: Yeah, yeah, yeah. I know what you mean, Jamie.
1: Some grand gestures that celebrities have made. Drake, a fan who said he'd spent his furniture money attending one of Drake's concerts. Drake gave him 50 grand. Taylor Swift, okay. Family of fan Katie Bird Carter, after Carter died in a car accident, she gave the family 5 grand towards the cost. Like, that's a really nice gesture, right?
2: So sad.
1: Fan needing an online college class, Nicki Minaj gave her $700. Another fan needing summer books and supplies, Nicki Minaj, another $500.
2: I'd love to know how this comes about, though. You know, sorry, how this comes about. As in, do they text the star saying, or, you know, or are they making a video on TikTok and then they just randomly send them the money? They ask for their bank details and they send them the money, you know?
1: Sometimes, like you see in these celebrity interactions, the fans will reach out to the celebrity star asking for the money. I think that's a bit weird too, though.
2: It is strange.
1: You know?
2: I also, personally, if I had the money, I wouldn't give them after the mask. I'd be so tight like that.
1: Taylor Swift, if you're listening, we'll have 5 grand each, please.

0: Well, that wraps it up with ourselves on Spin This Morning with Jamie and Faye.
1: Yes, don't go anywhere. Sean will be in here spinning the hits in just a bit.
0: Spinning the hits spinning on the Spin. Hits. I like it.
1: Thank you. I prepped that one myself.
0: The one and only Sean Carey. 10 spin hits in a row. Olivia Rodrigo, Stella Lefty. And of course, if you want to get into win big, big money, Sean will give you all the details with Spin Summer Cash Machine next. And we'll chat to you later.
2: 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The morning birds. 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
2: kidding
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11: I'm Leah, here's what's happening. The nerves are kicking in for thousands of Leaving Cert students across the country ahead of next week's CAO offers. The first round of offers will go out on Wednesday from 2. Guidance Counsellor Brian Mooney says people with inflated grades from previous years will have an advantage on Wednesday.
12: But as we began to bring down the enhancement, those people have had an advantage where, you know, you're really tight for the last place on the course.
11: A 45-year-old man has been charged with the murder after an Irish woman was found dead at a house in Melbourne in Australia. The woman was pronounced dead at the scene in Ferntree Gully at around 10 a.m. local time yesterday. The man was arrested nearby and has since been remanded in custody. Police say the pair knew each other. ANT leader Paddy Deen says the Children's Minister Norma Foley needs to accept responsibility for children placed in state care.
13: But the ultimate authority lies with the minister, and so does the ultimate responsibility. We need a full review over the systems that have been used by Tuzla.
11: He's calling for a complete overhaul of the agency after one of the five teens killed in last Sunday's M9 crash was confirmed to have been in Tuzla care. Two others were also known to the agency. Don't be scared to pick up the phone and fight for the price of your health insurance. That's the message from one of the country's top healthcare experts. They're reacting to the latest increase in prices by Leia Healthcare, who announced a 3% increase. Director of Health Insurance Ireland, Dermot Good, says consumers need to challenge the prices.
14: Ignore these increases. Phone up Leia and you simply tell them, look, it's unaffordable. And you challenge them to look through all of their plans to see can they find you something similar that is a lower cost.
11: And clubbing is good for middle-aged women. A new study reported in the Irish Daily Mail revealed over 90% of women say it contributes positively to their well-being. Researchers from the University of Leeds found 6 in 10 went out to escape the realities of everyday life. Music, friendships and a sense of community were the top 3 reasons why older women attended nightclubs.
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11: In the Premier League, Man United make the trip to newly promoted Hull City in 30 minutes' time, while Brentford face Tottenham this evening. In the 3 o'clock kick-offs, Ipswich are hosting Sunderland. Nottingham Forest's Oliver Glasner era gets underway at home to Leeds, while Everton take on Crystal Palace. In the SSC Electricity League, St. Pat's are now unbeaten in 8 games in all competitions. A 2-0 win at Drogheda United has moved Stephen Kenny's team within 4 points of leader Shamrock Rovers. Bohemians have beaten Derry City 5-3, and it was 0-0 between Sligo Rovers and Waterford. It's semi-final day in the Women's FAI Cup. In the first of today's last 4 ties, 2024 winners Shelburne make the trip to the National League's bottom side, Cork City. That's followed by last season's double winners Athlone Town hosting Galway United. And in rugby, 3 teams stay in contention to win the Women's Interprovincial Championship ahead of today's third round games. Leinster will join already qualified Munster in the final if they can beat Ulster in Belfast. Download the Go Loud app now, your new home for Off the Ball.
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16: Hi, it's Shannon here. First up, Swifties are freaking out because a green TS has been spotted around New York City, and last night the Empire State Building lit up in green across its social media channels. Naturally, fans are speculating Tay-Tay is planning a big announcement. The Wanted are hitting the stage at the Academy the 19th of November, and I caught up with Max and Siva to ask if they have anything special planned for the occasion.
0: I mean, for us, just the night itself is a special night because obviously we haven't performed in Dublin for so long. The event itself is going to be really special. I think it's going to be really cool as well for the Irish fans to see how the two of us perform our songs because they would have never heard it before. So we've been working hard on that for the last 2 years. It's been great and we're just so excited. We love Ireland.
16: You're going to want to be glad you came. So tickets are on sale now. And Jafar Jackson has revealed that Michael Part 2 will explore the child abuse allegations from Michael Jackson's point of view. He said, I think the second film will give even more insight from his point of view because at the end of the day, the allegations are always from someone else's. For more of the hottest trending stories, add Spin to your social feeds.
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4: 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It's Sean Carey until 3 o'clock today. Hope you're having an amazing weekend. It's going to get better for somebody because not one, not two, but three chances to qualify on the show today for Spin summer send off. This coming Friday, we're going to be announcing our winner who's going to get the holiday of a lifetime. Also on Friday, €200,000 has to be won in the cash machine. So make sure you're listening out for your summer send off cue to text. It can happen at any moment over the next 3 hours between the songs. So listen for that. I'll give you the details in the cash machine too. Let's kick off 10 spin hits in a row with the amazing Olivia Rodrigo. Hugel's after this one right now. Stupid song on spin. New York City.

Stella Lefty, Boston on Spin, summer's number one hit music station. Her dad is the co-founder of Groupon in America, rich guy. It's good to see Nepo babies are doing stuff these days, you know. When I was growing up, it was just like Callum Best and Paris Hilton. It's kind of famous for no reason. Lola Young's in the way in a couple of minutes. Her great auntie wrote The Gruffalo. The list is never ending. Here's a guy who got famous the old romantic way. Boy bands, Simon Cowell, reality TV. It's Niall Horan on Spin.

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Summer's number one hit music station, I'm sure. That one's getting some people all warmed up for next weekend, Electric Picnic. Oh, I'm very jealous. You make me sick, all of you, with your TikToks and your Instagrams, doing all your prep for it. The lineup is unbelievable. It's absolutely ridiculous. So if you did get a ticket, have a fantastic weekend at that next weekend. But some of us got to hold it down here. Some of us got to hold it down about Balbriggan. A great place to find a husband, Ray, if you're looking, and it seems like you are. Silver Bump on the way in a few minutes. Here she is on Spin. Hey.

Listen, we can't call her a Nepo baby just because her great auntie wrote the Gruffalo. That's the fantastic Lola Young, Messi on spin. This fella, definitely not a Nepo baby, that's for sure. He's worked so hard over the last few years. I'm so delighted to see the success he's getting. New music on the way with Femi as well from him. Right now it's Khaki Kid's new one. Easy Does It on spin.

0: 10 spin hits in a row, wrapped up with Taylor Swift on Spin, summer's number one hit music station, with a huge week ahead on Fully Charged this week. They're playing the Tricky 10 for €2,000 for grabs for anyone who gets 10 questions right. Also, Noah Kahan tickets for the best score at the end of the week. And I have a feeling this guy might do well. They're going to be chatting to the Chase star, Dara the Menace Ennis, ahead of his Irish tour. And they're going to put him to the test in the Tricky 10. Something tells me he might smash that. Now, let's see who smashes this. It's time for the Summer Send-Off.
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0: Spin Summer Send-Off. You know the drill. We have two people on the line here, Carl and Catherine, and they're both looking for Mykonos. So let's see what is behind the first door. Carl, what would you like to go for? So pick a number between 1 and 9.
2: Number 2.
0: Oh, just like that, Carl. I'm so sorry, Catherine. Listen, Catherine,
3: congratulations.
0: Two more chances over the next 2 hours to win, Catherine, so make sure you stay in there listening intently as well. But, Carl, congratulations to you. You've qualified through till Friday. We'll find out on Friday who is getting that holiday of a lifetime. Thanks a million, guys.
2: Happy day. Thank you.
3: Bye.
0: Coming your way in just a couple of minutes, Jazzy, Chris, Lorenzo, Artemis, I Like the Way You Kiss Me, and an all-new one from Jenny on Spin.
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0: 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I like the way you kiss me, and I like the way you could win €200,000 on Friday. I'll tell you how in just a couple of minutes. Right now, it's new music.
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0: 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Time for new music now from Jenny, fresh off of that massive song with Tame Impala a few months ago. I always get the lyrics wrong to that song. My friends are saying, Jenny, baby, just get in the car. Here she is with Less Than a Lover on Spin.

0: MK on Spin, Summer's number one hit music station. Now, before I tell you what's coming up on 10 Spin hits in a row in the next hour, how about getting you some cash? Summer cash machine. Oh, now listen up. Stop whatever you're doing, because this is absolutely mahouso. Unless you're driving or something that you can't stop doing, continue doing that. But if you're doing anything else, stop what you're doing right now. Listen to me, because not 100, but 200,000 euros up for grabs, and not in 2 weeks' time. None of that nonsense this week. It's available for you on Friday. It has to be won this coming Friday. You have less than a week to enter the cash machine, and there's two ways that you can do so. 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What I need for you is for you to get your entry in by 3 p.m. on Friday. Okay? 3 p.m. this coming Friday, not next Friday. The cash machine is going to close this Friday. It's going to randomly pick a number, and it could be you that gets that life changing phone call. So answer the phone within 5 rings. Please, please have that phone on you. Tell us the prize amount, and it's as simple as that. The cash is yours. Have you already forgot the cash amount? Don't worry, I'll scream a few more time. 200,000 euro. That is what's up for grabs this Friday. Text SPIN to 57557 for 200 grand. That's 57557, or enter online at our SPIN website. Well, next weekend, people will be swinging away and dancing away and looking for the Sally when Role Model takes to the stage at Electric Picnic. He's in the way in 10 Spin hits in a row. All I need is the great expectation of you. Oh, and our fantastic Nepo baby list grows stronger and stronger every hour. Sienna Spiral will be in the way. Her dad is some big-time jeweler in the UK. But listen, she's fantastic. She's in the way too. And it's Slater, who, there was a lad in my school who used to always say, see you later, as one word, Slater. And it reminds me of that. Slater's on the way too, on Spin.
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16: I'm Leah, here's what's happening. Dublin has ranked 46 out of 96 global cities when it comes to housing affordability. Property think tank Demographia gave the city a score of 4.9, a slight improvement on last year's score. The least affordable city was Hong Kong with a score of 14.1. Mayo LGFA is donating all proceeds from online ticket sales this weekend to the GoFundMe for the four people who were injured in the M9 crash. 19 LGFA club championship games are taking place across the country. One of the people injured in the crash, Niamh Kinsella, is a member of the Claire Morris junior team. The three women and a 7-year-old boy remain in hospital following the crash. A 45-year-old man has been charged with murder following the death of an Irish woman in Melbourne. Police have not yet formally identified the woman, who's understood to be a young mother. Spin's Maggie has more details.
17: The woman was found at a house in Ferntree Gully yesterday morning, where she was pronounced dead at the scene. A man was arrested nearby and later charged with one count of murder. He's been remanded in custody until his next court appearance in February. Police say the pair knew each other and have confirmed both are Irish nationals.
16: The first round of CAO offers will go out on Wednesday. This year, the CAO got almost 89,000 applications for undergraduate courses, a 6.5% increase on last year. Guidance counsellor Brian Mooney is encouraging people to look over their marks carefully.
18: So what you're looking at is, was the original mark that the teacher gave you when he marked the script fair? If you feel it wasn't, you can then view that script next weekend.
16: A new vaccine could prevent skin cancer from returning. Merck and Moderna's personalised vaccine is designed to treat melanoma. Professor of Biochemistry at Trinity College Dublin, Professor Luke O'Neill, says it's hoped it can treat other types of cancer.
19: The vaccine stops it coming back, and they made this big announcement. So there's a huge optimism. This may be a way to stop cancer recurring.
16: And Waxworks of Britain's Harry and Meghan at Madame Tussauds in London has been given a little update. The Duke and Duchess of Sussex have been given suitcases and placed next to the Royal Guard. The museum says it wanted to mark their upcoming move back to the UK.
14: Spin Sport
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16: In the Premier League, Hull City are facing Man United in the first of today's games. That game is underway and is scoreless. It's Michael Carrick's first game as Man United's permanent manager. He says his team face a whole new step if they are to challenge for the Premier League this season.
20: It's going to be a jump. I mean, I said to you, whatever I say, it doesn't really matter, you know, whether I say we can or we can't. Oh, I would never say we can't, by the way. I don't believe that.
16: There are three games at three. Oliver Glasner takes charge of Nottingham Forest for the first time when they welcome Leeds United to the City Ground. Newly promoted Ipswich Town take on Sunderland. Crystal Palace face Everton, and at 5:30 Brentford face Tottenham. Last night, defending champions Arsenal began their new campaign with a 3-0 win at home to Coventry City. At home, the Women's FAI Cup semi-finals take centre stage today. Cork City face Shelburne at 4. First and third in the Premier Division go head-to-head at 7:35 as Athlone Town take on Galway United. Download the Go Loud app now, your new home for off the ball.
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21: Hey, it's Shannon here. First up, Mark Zuckerberg and his wife Priscilla Chan have purchased a lavish castle in Waterford. The Meta boss is now the proud owner of Strancally Castle, which is estimated to be worth anywhere between 20 to 30 million, which the pair will stay in during their trips to Ireland. Insidious, Out of the Further is out in cinemas now, and the franchise is famous for turning happy songs into terrifying ones. So I caught up with Lynn Shay, Amelia Eve, and Brandon Perea to ask what song they would choose for a demon's entrance.
0: Staying alive. They're already dead, but they're there still, you know?
4: Fun.
22: That's great.
4: Fun.
22: Probably the Itsy Weensy Spiders in Russian and Greek and, you know, every other language. I vote for that.
4: I'd go Pharrell Happy with someone who's like... like a terrifying smile. Imagine that super happy song. It'd be horrible.
21: And Miley Cyrus is rumoured to be gearing up to announce a new single called Can You Keep a Secret? The music video has been filmed and Miley is reportedly in talks to perform the song at the VMAs in September. 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
25: 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Sean Carey till 3 o'clock today, and I'm given two more chances before then for you to qualify for Friday's big final, the Spin Summer Send-Off. Someone's going to go on the holiday of a lifetime. We're going to get someone over the next little while. Make sure you're listening very intently for your cue to text. It'll happen at any point over the next hour between two songs. And also €200,000 up for grabs on the cash machine on Friday. Details on that. But first, 10 Spin Hits in a Row kicks off with this one from Becky Hill, who I saw one of the funniest videos of all time during the week. It's Becky Hill at some festival saying she's only going to play her new stuff now. And a lot of people started leaving. So here's some new stuff. It's more. I went to bed.

Shakira, Burna Boy, Die Die on Spin, summer's number one hit music station. In a couple of minutes, 10 spin hits in a row continues with one of the hottest anticipated acts of the weekend next weekend for Electric Picnic. Everyone wondering who is Sally's going to be. He's on the way just after this from Raven Lanay. It's Weekends on Spin with Tapa Taxi. Here's Love Me Not. See you.

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1: 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Ah, yeah.

Harry Styles, American Girls on Spin, summer's number one hit music station. 10 spin hits in a row continues in a couple of minutes with Sienna Spyro. Also got a text in from Catherine saying congratulations to Sean. He has a great work ethic and so grounded, so down to earth. Every success ahead. I thought she was talking about me for a couple of minutes, but then I realised it was probably a Leaving Cert message and it definitely couldn't have been me, because I didn't do well in my Leaving Cert. But congrats to Sean, I'm sure he did well. If you're like me and you didn't do well in your Leaving Cert, just do what I did. Lie for years and then go back as a mature student and do what you want.

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Leave us on when you're going to work. Keep us on for the day as well. Also, make sure you are listening intently and have your bloody phone on you for this competition that we're doing, because I rang two people over the last little while. They heard their cue to text. They gave me a number. I rang them. They didn't bloody answer. You know how stressful this is when you just see a countdown going on. So I will ring someone back before the end of the hour. Gonna have two people on air. Make sure they battle it out for that life-changing holiday. It's going to be unbelievable. The final of summer send-off on Friday. But please do, if you enter the competition, hey, have the phone on you. Just a suggestion from me. And here's another suggestion. Enter this. Spin Summer Cash Machine rolls on. What an unbelievable amount of money. €200,000. Enter this competition, okay? And please, you know, I know you're not great at having your phone on you, but please have your phone on you this coming Friday if you've entered the competition, because after 3 o'clock on Friday, that's when the cash machine is going to close. 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

0: Here's what's coming up. Absolutely love this one from Coulter. Saw him last year in Index. Unbelievably good live. Anyone who's going next weekend to Electric Picnic, you make me very jealous when I hear songs like this. I wish I was there with you. It's on the way in Spin.
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Trapped Culture, absolutely love it on Spin, summer's number one hit music station. Now in a couple of minutes, I'm going to be ringing two people, letting them compete for another qualifying spot. We have two left before 3 o'clock for Friday's summer send-off final. Right now, it's the beautiful voice of the beautiful man, Aaron Rowe. Please don't hate me on Spin.

0: Vince. Summer send off.
1: Spin Summer send off. You know the drill. Finally, we had two people respond to phone calls. Catherine is here once again. We're giving her another go. Catherine has asked for Mick and us. Carl, you were looking for Marrakesh. Is that correct?
2: That's right, yeah.
1: Okay, now, Catherine, we're going to give you the first go this time. What door would you like to go to first?
3: Number two.
1: Oh, I can't say, Catherine. You have won. Carl, unfortunately, you didn't even get to have a go this time. It just keeps rolling on. Well, listen, Carl, if you want to have a go, Carl, there'll be another chance before 3 o'clock, so make sure you are listening intently. I have to find out a better way to do this.
2: I will indeed. Thank you so much.
1: Now, coming your way in just a couple of minutes. 10 spin hits in a row is back. Olivia Rodrigo kicks us off with Drop Dead, Silva, Bumpa, and Olivia Dean all the way in spin.
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20: I'm Leah. Here's what's happening. A man has been charged with the murder of an Irish woman in Melbourne. The 45-year-old has been remanded in custody until his next court appearance. The woman, who is understood to be a young mother, has yet to be formally identified. Police say the pair knew each other and have confirmed both are Irish. Mayo LGFA are donating all the money they make from online ticket sales to the GoFundMe for the four people who were injured in the M9 crash. One of the people injured in the crash, Niamh Kinsella, is a member of the Claire Morris junior team. The three women and a seven-year-old boy are still in hospital. This year, the CAO had a 6.5 increase of applications for undergrad courses. It comes as the first round of CAO offers go out on Wednesday. On Tuesday, students will be able to access more information on their Leaving Cert scores. Guidance counsellor Brian Mooney says it's important people look over their marks.
21: So what you're looking at is, was the original mark that the teacher gave you when he marked the script fair? If you feel it wasn't, you can then view that script next weekend.
20: Families affected by Friedrich's ataxia are calling on the HSC to approve funding for Sky Claris. A protest will take place in Dublin tomorrow. Sinead Maher from Waterford has four children who lives with the condition. She has this message.
22: What makes them feel that we can put a value on someone's life, but also that they're making a decision for someone just to exist as opposed to live.
20: Families are taking a more flexible approach to back to school shopping. Classes return next week for many children. Almost a third of those surveyed say smaller shopping trips are the way to go. That's according to research carried out by the Blanchardstown Centre. Manager Ian Finlayson says there's always something new that's in fashion.
23: People shop very differently these days for their children. A lot of them spread it out throughout the course of the summer holidays, picking up bits little by little as they go. Others that actually go for it all in the final week of the school holidays.
20: And a lucky EuroMillions player in Kerry has scooped a €1,005,000 prize. The lucky person bought their winning quick pick ticket yesterday, with the exact location yet to be announced.
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20: The opening weekend of the Premier League continues. Hull City are currently playing host to Man United and are 2-0 up. It's Michael Carrick's first campaign as Man United's permanent manager. The Manchester United midfielder took over on an interim basis from Ruben Amorim last season and steered the Red Devils to a third-place finish. There are three games kicking off in an hour. Oliver Glasner takes charge of Nottingham Forest for the first time when they welcome Leeds United to the City Ground. Ipswich take on Sunderland, Crystal Palace face Everton, and at half past five, Keith Andrews' Brentford take on Tottenham. Last night, defending champions Arsenal began their new campaign with a 3-0 win at home to Coventry City. Havertz, Saka and Odegaard scored for the Gunners at the Emirates Stadium. At home, the Women's FAI Cup semi-finals take centre stage today. Cork City face Shelburne at 4 o'clock. First and third in the Premier Division go head-to-head at 7:35 as the Lone Town take on Galway United. Download the Go Loud app now, your new home for off the ball.
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24: How's it going? It's Shannon here. First up, I caught up with Lynn Shea, who plays Elise, a supernatural ghost hunter in the Insidious franchise, and I asked her what other supernatural worlds would she love to explore.
25: I've always thought there'd be something of a universe with only female demons that explore females' world in a way maybe men have never thought about, and how scary we can be. That's a good idea. We'll talk to Jacob Chase about that after.
24: Now that is something I would like to see. Insidious Out of the Further is in cinemas now. Just weeks after winning Love Island, Lorenzo and Yulia's next career move has reportedly been revealed. Lorenzo is set to pursue a career in music and has already met with talent agents to become a professional DJ, while Yulia is planning to develop her career in modeling. And the Jonas Brothers have debuted a new song called Listen When Sad.
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4: Oh, we're so back on Spin, summer's number one hit music station. Man United have, of course, lost 2-0 in the opening weekend of the Premier League to Hull. I may get my digs in before Everton inevitably lose to Crystal Palace a little later on. But listen, we have the last qualifier up for grabs here on the show before 3 o'clock. So someone's going to hear that cue to text over the next little while. When you hear the cue to text and you text in, hey, please have the phone on you guys. You're adding years onto my life with the stress of this game at the moment, because I have to ring you back and I have to have two people at the same time on air. So please have that phone on you if you hear our cue to text, and make sure you get involved with that over the next little while. It is a phenomenal prize, a holiday of a lifetime, making us Ibiza, Marrakesh up for grabs. But first, 10 spin hits in a row rolls on for this hour. Olivia Dean in a few minutes right now. Olivia Rodrigo, Drop Dead on Spin.

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Olivia Dean, Baby Steps on Spin. Summer's number one hit music station. I'm surprised she's not playing at Electric Picnic next weekend, just to really upset me even more. Seems like absolutely everybody and their nanny is going to be playing at Electric Picnic, and I'm not going. Ariana Grande's in the way in a couple of minutes to cheer me up on 10 Spin hits in a row. Right now, Mexico, Jason Derulo.

Ariana Grande on 10 spin hits in a row. Hate That I Made You Love Me. No Dublin date for her new tour. Doing loads of dates in London. Have we upset you that much with the guy who shouted "Yup, Ariana" outside Tola Vintage at you, Ariana? Is that what happened? Milky Mall grab right now after they're set it all together now. Just the way you are on spin.

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0: Bella Kay, I love it, I love it, I love it. To wrap up our 10 spin hits in a row on this beautiful Saturday. If you're heading off to the weekend, I hope you're having a fantastic weekend. If you're heading off to electric picnic next weekend, I hope you don't have a fantastic weekend, because I am too jealous. Now it's time for this.
1: Spins. 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
0: Spin Summer Send Off. You know the drill. The last time from me this hour, I have Zane on the line who's looking for Mykonos and Katie on the line who's looking for Ibiza. Okay, Zane, now since I rang you first, I'm going to chat to you first. Which of these doors would you like to try out first, Zane? Number three.
2: Ibiza.
0: You're looking for Mykonos, Zane, so unfortunately it's not that one. Katie, can I get a door from you? And it can't be number three.
3: Number six.
0: Oh, you guys got each other's holidays. Okay, Zane, it's back to you. Number eight.
2: Marrakesh.
0: Oh, it continues on with Marrakesh. Now back to you, Katie.
3: Number seven.
2: Ibiza.
0: It's Ibiza. Congratulations, Katie. Commiserations to you, Zane. But you can keep trying all throughout the week. We go into our last week over. Katie, congratulations to you. I'll chat to you guys both. And the final will be on Friday where we see who has won that holiday. See you guys.
3: Thanks, bye.
0: Poor Zane. His phone wasn't working that entire time. It was like crazy. He was at Croke Park doing security at the weekend, actually. Very noisy. I tried to turn it down, but you couldn't hear it. Commiserations to you, Zane. Congratulations to you, Katie.
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0: Now, out of all of the amazing acts performing at Electric Picnic next weekend, and you are spoiled for choice if you're heading to Electric Picnic next weekend, this is my pick for what might just be the gig of the entire weekend. They've gone from strength to strength. I feel like a year ago, they were very unknown. Now they're one of the biggest bands in the world. Florence Road, it's all new from them. 7563 on Spin.

0: Ella Henderson, Nathan Aw, 21 Reasons on Spin, summer's number one hit music station. That's almost it for me for your weekend. Have a fantastic week. If you didn't qualify on my show for the final for a Spin Summer send-off this coming Friday, needn't you worry. Jack Keating is in the way just after 3 o'clock with more chances to qualify. Make sure you enter that cash machine as well. 200 grand up for grabs. Have a great weekend if you're off to Electric Picnic next weekend. If not, I'll see you back here. Same place, same time. Have a fantastic week. Before you go, let's get you some cash.
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0: 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This is your last warning from me for this coming Friday. It's not 2 weeks away, it's only a matter of days away until the cash machine closes at 3 p.m. and someone is walking away with 200,000 euro, not 2,000, 200,000. 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
5: Talk the annual leave day. We were obviously like, let's stay out and go for a few drinks. We were like, nah, well, we just go home. I was in bed at 11:45.
2: Spin.
5: Guess what time I woke up yesterday? Woke as in eyes opened for the first time.
6: It was after midday.
7: No, it wasn't. There's no way. I'd say it was 10 a.m.
5: I woke up at 10 to 2.
7: What?
5: I honestly was like, I need to go straight to
6: 12 hours sleep.
5: I woke, my eyes opened in the bed at 10 to 2.
7: Jack is slipping you something.

0: I'm Leah. Here's what's happening. Leaving Cert students have 5 days until they get their college offers. First round offers go out on Wednesday. Those looking to get into healthcare have had their chances boosted, with over 600 additional course places announced by the Minister for Higher Education. Brian Mooney, guidance counsellor, says points for healthcare courses could go down.
1: It's about the pace at which they can be integrated into the system. Have they got clearance for this? How many of those places will be available on Wednesday? Because if they are and are offered out to students, then those points will obviously go down.
0: A man has been charged with the murder of an Irish woman in Melbourne. The 45-year-old appeared before Melbourne Magistrates Court and has been remanded in custody until his next court appearance. The woman, who was understood to be a young mother, has yet to be formally identified. Police say the pair were known to each other and have confirmed both are Irish. The Department of Foreign Affairs is providing assistance. The money from Mayo LGFA ticket sales this weekend will go to the four who were injured in the M9 crash. They're donating all proceeds from the 19 LGFA Club Championship games to the GoFundMe page. It comes as one of the people injured in the crash, Niamh Kinsella, is a member of the Claremorris junior team. The three women and a 7-year-old boy are still in hospital following the crash. EVs have outsold any other engine type in the month of July. That's according to the latest CSO figures, which shows a year-on-year increase of electric vehicle sales. Motoring expert Geraldine Herbert says the government's new scrappage scheme had a significant impact on the increase.
2: There was a lot of people who, number one, probably didn't think about EV and then suddenly thought, oh, do you know what? They're cheaper than I thought. So whether that now has sowed a seed that we'll see later.
0: And Dolly Parton says she's going through hard times with health issues and is healing from them. The country music star admitted she put her own health to the side while caring for her husband before his death last year. The 80-year-old singer was forced to pull out of an appearance at her Dollywood theme park this month after feeling dizzy and dehydrated.
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0: In the Premier League, Man United have been beaten in their opening match. They lost 2-0 to Hull City. Meanwhile, there are three games kicking off now. Nottingham Forest welcome Leeds United, Ipswich Town take on Sunderland, Crystal Palace face Everton, and at 5:30, Keith Andrews' Brentford will have home advantage for their game against Tottenham. Spurs manager Roberto De Zerbi says he was disappointed to lose Jed Spence after the England fullback moved to Inter Milan this week.
4: Right back is, I think, in this moment one, maybe the best, maybe one of the three best right back in the world.
0: At home, the Women's FAI Cup semi-finals take centre stage today. Cork City face Shelburne at 4. First and third in the Premier Division go head-to-head at 7:35 as Athlone Town take on Galway United. Longford Town play host to Bray Wanderers in tonight's only game in the First Division. Kick-off is at 7:30. And in the F1, qualifying for the Dutch Grand Prix starts this afternoon. George Russell has won today's sprint. Download the Go Loud app now, your new home for Off the Ball.
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6: Hi, it's Shannon here. First up, Swifties are freaking out because a green TS has been spotted around New York City, and last night the Empire State Building lit up in green across its social media channels. Naturally, fans are speculating Tay-Tay is planning a big announcement. The Wanted are hitting the stage at the Academy the 19th of November, and I caught up with Max and Siva to ask if they have anything special planned for the occasion.
7: I mean, for us, just the night itself is a special night because obviously we haven't performed in Dublin for so long. The event itself is going to be really special. I think it's going to be really cool as well for the Irish fans to see how the two of us perform our songs, because they would have never heard it before. So we've been working hard on that for the last 2 years. It's been great and we're just so excited. We love Ireland.
6: You're going to want to be glad you came. So tickets are on sale now. And Jafar Jackson has revealed that Michael Part 2 will explore the child abuse allegations from Michael Jackson's point of view. He said, I think the second film will give even more insight from his point of view, because at the end of the day, the allegations are always from someone else's. For more of the hottest trending stories, add Spin to your social feeds.
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9: 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My name is Jack Heating. Hope you're having a lovely Saturday, and we are giving one lucky listener the chance of going off on the holiday of their dreams. Your choice of Mykonos, Marrakesh, or Ibiza. Flights, accommodation, and breakfast all included. Of course, have to be lying on the stomach before a big holiday. 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We will get two people on air on the show, and when we do, I basically have nine virtual doors in front of me right now. We are going to get two people on the phone. 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Like I said, listen out for the Summer Send-Off soundscape. 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We are getting back to the music though, kicking off 10 spin hits in a row with an absolute tune. It's Amble the Swell playing on Spin.

Somber, my body is ready, playing in the middle of 10 spin hits in a row. If you were dialed in, you may have copped that we just had the spin summer send-off soundscape that played. That means that is your cue to text 087-711-1038. You got to text the word summer send-off to be in for a chance. Here's Lady Gaga. Like the-

0: What a tune from another. That is Talk To You. Closing out 10 spin hits in a row on a Saturday. Whatever you're getting up to on this lovely weekend, make sure you're keeping Spin Loud all day long for the freshest hits. And would you look at the time? Let's do the Summer Cash Machine.
1: Spin Summer Cash Machine. Summer
0: Cash Machine. 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
2: Boy, have I got a track for you. One of the new songs on the Spin playlist, and I seriously can't get enough of it. It is on my gym playlist. It is on my vibes playlist. It is on every playlist. It's such a tune. This is Idealia, Ain't in LA. It's playing on Summer's number one hit music station. Let's run it.

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1: Okay, it is time for the Spin Summer send-off. I have two lovely ladies on the phone here, Emma and Maria. Guys, can you tell me which destinations you want to pick for the summer send-off?
2: Mykonos for me.
1: Nice. Okay, we got Mykonos and Ibiza. Two very good choices. Right, are we ready to play?
2: Yeah, let's go.
1: Right, door number one. Emma, do you want to go first?
2: Yes, please. Would like to pick number one, please.
0: Marrakesh.
1: Oh, unfortunately not. Okay. Maria, your turn.
3: Two.
0: Mykonos.
1: Emma, back to you.
2: Number two.
1: Oh, she was listening correctly. Well done.
2: Thank you.
1: That is unreal. You are going onto the standby list now. You're not going there yet. They'll be making another call very soon. But yeah, you are going onto the standby list to go, hopefully, to Mykonos.
2: Thank you so much. Appreciate it, Jack.
1: You're so welcome. You're so welcome. Great speaking to you, too.
2: Bye. Thank you.
1: A big congrats to Emma, who is our winner of today's Spin Summer send-off. She could be heading off to Mykonos, and you could be heading off there as well. All you got to do is keep on listening to Spin, keep Spin Loud, of course, and listen out for the Spin Summer send-off soundscape when you hear it. You could be heading on the holiday of your dreams. And when we come back, we have 10 Spin Hits in a row. We are going to kick it off with Slater. Dance. Stay right here.
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8: Hello?
9: Hi, Katie. It's McKenna from Spin. How are you?
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9: You

0: Hello, you gorgeous people. James Patrice here with some deliciously pink news. 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
21: I'm Leah, here's what's happening. Housing in Dublin is seriously unaffordable according to an international property survey. The capital ranks 46 out of 96 global cities in the Demographia's 2026 International Housing Affordability Survey. London was the least affordable city in Europe with a score of 8.1 compared to Dublin's 4.9. The first round of CAO offers goes out on Wednesday from 2. Those eyeing up a career in healthcare have had their chances increased as over 600 course places have been added by the Minister for Higher Education. Guidance Councillor Brian Mooney breaks down the additional places.
11: 268 additional nursing and midwifery places each year, 151 additional pharmacy places, 80 additional veterinary medicine places, 78 additional medical medicine places and 35 additional dentistry places.
21: Four members of an organised burglary gang have been charged following an enlarged Garda operation on the M50. The four men, three aged in their 20s and one aged in their 40s, were arrested on Thursday morning. The four men are appearing before the Criminal Courts of Justice this afternoon. A 45-year-old man has been charged with murder following the death of an Irish woman in Melbourne. Police have not yet formally identified the woman, who's understood to be a young mother. Spins Maggie has the details.
13: The woman was found at a house in Ferntree Gully yesterday morning, where she was pronounced dead at the scene. A man was arrested nearby and later charged with one count of murder. He's been remanded in custody until his next court appearance in February. Police say the pair knew each other and have confirmed both are Irish nationals.
21: People living with Friedreich's ataxia will march through Dublin tomorrow, demanding the HSE funding for Sky Claris. 29-year-old Kildare journalist Niamh Ní Hiarvard was diagnosed with Friedreich's ataxia at 13. She says patients are making one last push.
22: 23rd of August, the Garden of Remembrance. We'll be walking up to Custom House Quay, where some campaigners will be giving speeches.
21: And clubbing is good for middle-aged women. A new study reported in the Irish Daily Mail reveals over 90% of women say it contributes positively to their well-being.
19: Spin Sport
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21: Hull have caused a big upset on the opening weekend of the Premier League season. They've beaten Man United 2-0. Three more games are into the second half. Ipswich are hosting Sunderland, with seven new signings for the home side making their debuts. Meanwhile, Nottingham Forest are taking on Leeds, with Crystal Palace against Everton. Later this evening, Brentford welcome Tottenham. The home side have just one win in their last 10 league games against Spurs. Brentford boss Keith Andrews expects different fortunes from them this season.
23: It's a very different team, of course, but a lot of the individuals that they've signed are very familiar to us from what they've done at their respective clubs they've come from. So we have an idea of what they will do. They'll have their own plan, of course, which we'll need to adapt to.
21: That game kicks off at 5:30. At home, the Women's FAI Cup semi-finals take centre stage today. Kicking off now is the game between Cork City and Shelburne. First and third in the Premier Division go head-to-head at 7:35 as Athlone Town take on Galway United, and Longford Town play host to Bray Wanderers in tonight's only game in the First Division. Kick-off is at 7:30. Download the Go Loud app now, your new home for Off the Ball.
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24: Hey, it's Shannon here. First up, Mark Zuckerberg and his wife Priscilla Chan have purchased a lavish castle in Waterford. The Meta boss is now the proud owner of Strancally Castle, which is estimated to be worth anywhere between 20 to 30 million, which the pair will stay in during their trips to Ireland. Insidious Out of the Further is out in cinemas now, and the franchise is famous for turning happy songs into terrifying ones. So I caught up with Lynn Shea, Amelia Eve and Brandon Perea to ask what song they would choose for a demon's entrance.
25: Staying alive. They're already dead, but they're there still, you know?
26: Fun.
25: That's great.
26: Fun.
25: Probably the Itsy Weensy Spider is in Russian and Greek and, you know, every other language. I vote for that.
26: I'd go Pharrell Happy. Someone who's like... like a terrifying smile. Imagine that super happy song. It'd be horrible.
24: And Miley Cyrus is rumoured to be gearing up to announce a new single called Can You Keep a Secret? The music video has been filmed and Miley is reportedly in talks to perform the song at the VMAs in September. For more of the hottest trending stories, add Spin to your social feeds.
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15: Kicking off the 4 o'clock hour on summer's number one hit music station. Hope you're having a lovely Saturday. And to close out an absolutely unbelievable August, we are giving one listener the choice of the trip of their dreams: Ibiza, Mykonos, or Marrakesh with Spin's summer send-off. 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
0: off. The number to text 087 711 1038 and you could be jetting off very soon to somewhere very, very nice. I am jealous. We are getting back to the music though, kicking off 10 spin hits in a row with an absolute banger. Cannot get enough of this track right now. It is Slater, it is Dance, it is playing on Spin. Let's run it!

Bruno Mars playing in the middle of 10 spin hits in a row. And you know what? I just might drop those all summer cash machine details very soon. All you have to do is keep spin loud. We have got over 200K up for grabs next week. Here's Cat's Eye. It's Animal on Spin.

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0: 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So fresh and
2: so cool. If Dracula was one of your songs of the summer, you are in for a treat. 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
3: Don't

0: That track is such a vibe. That is brand new music from Jenny, Less Than a Lover, closing out 10 spin hits in a row. Hope you're having a lovely Saturday. The weekend is here. We are bringing the vibes all day long, and we are just a couple minutes away from dropping the all-important Summer Cash Machine details. It is the last Summer Cash Machine of the year. I'm not crying, you are, but we have got a whole lot of money up for grabs, so make sure you keep it spin loud. And of course, we have more hit music on the way. When we come back, we've got Harry Styles, Aperture. Stay right here.
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3: I was going to say Nathan Carter, so we're kind of aligned here. Yeah.
4: 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I feel really bad because, you know, he's such a lovely man. I've never met him, but he just seems so lovely. Yeah. But like, I don't understand the hype.
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4: I don't know. I don't know, Jamie.
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4: Yeah, young ones, sorry.
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0: That is a hot girl summer anthem right there. Pink Panthers, Zara Larsson, Stateside, playing on summer's number one hit music station. We are bringing the vibes all Saturday long. And would you look at the time? Let's do the summer cash machine.
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0: Oh, the last summer cash machine of the year. 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We are stuffing that briefcase with so much money, you're going to forget about it real quick. 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And one more thing, good luck. More hit music coming your way. When we come back, we are kicking off 10 spin hits in a row with High Hopes 3000 from Role Models. Stay right here.
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17: Here's what you need to know.
19: I'm Leah. Here's what's happening. Housing in Dublin is seriously unaffordable. That's according to an international property survey. The city is ranked 46th out of 96 in Demographia's International Housing Affordability Survey. This year's Leaving Cert students could face some tough competition for CAO places. It comes as there is a noticeable drop in top grades this year. The first round of offers will be sent out on Wednesday afternoon, but concerns have been raised that previous Leaving Certs could have an advantage. Guidance Counsellor Brian Mooney says it's still not clear whether course points will go down in line with lower results.
20: So as we begin to ease that should have an effect on points. If the minister puts in extra places, that should have an effect on points going down. But you've got 6,000 extra kids in the system. You know, 5,000 of them are applying to the CAO.
19: Four members of an organised burglary gang have been charged. It comes after a large Garda operation on the M50. The four men were stopped on the motorway and arrested on Thursday morning. They're appearing before the Criminal Courts of Justice this afternoon. An Irish man has been charged with the murder of an Irish woman in Melbourne. The woman, who is understood to be a young mother, has yet to be formally identified. Investigators are still working to find out what happened. The woman was found at a house in Ferntree Gully yesterday morning and was pronounced dead at the scene. The Department of Foreign Affairs says it's aware of the case and is providing assistance. People living with Friedreich's ataxia will march through Dublin tomorrow, demanding HSE funding for the drug. Sky Claris.
21: We'll be walking up to Custom House Key, where some campaigners will be giving speeches.
19: That's 29-year-old Kildare journalist Niamh Hurivard, who was diagnosed with Friedreich's ataxia at 13. She says patients are making one last push to appeal for the HSE to listen. And a snake named after Guns N' Roses guitarist Slash has been given a rock and roll welcome to the jungle. The Lilophis Slashy snake was discovered in New Guinea, according to the Irish Independent.
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19: It's approaching full time in three Premier League games. It's currently 1-1 between Sunderland and Ipswich. At Hill Dickinson Stadium, it's Everton 2, Crystal Palace 0, and it's scoreless at the City Ground with Nottingham Forest taking on Leeds. Newly promoted Hull have caused a big upset on the opening weekend of the new Premier League season. They've beaten Man United 2-0. Hull's manager is pleased.
22: I'm very proud, of course, because we were good there with intensity, with strength in the challenges.
19: In half an hour's time, Brentford face Tottenham at home. They have just one win in their last 10 league games against Spurs. The final pairing for the Women's FAI Cup is underway. Cork City are playing against Shelburne right now. Then at 7.35, league leaders Athlone Town face Galway United. Rory McIlroy is 5 shots off the lead, heading into the third round of the BMW Championship in Missouri. He begins his third round shortly after 6:15 this evening. Download the Go Loud app now, your new home for Off The Ball.
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23: How's it going? It's Shannon here. First up, I caught up with Lynn Shea, who plays Elise, a supernatural ghost hunter in the Insidious franchise, and I asked her what other supernatural worlds would she love to explore.
24: I've always thought there'd be something of a universe with only female demons that explore the female's world in a way maybe men have never thought about, and how scary we can be. That's a good idea. We'll talk to Jacob Chase about that after.
23: Now that is something I would like to see. Insidious Out of the Further is in cinemas now. Just weeks after winning Love Island, Lorenzo and Yulia's next career move has reportedly been revealed. Lorenzo is set to pursue a career in music and has already met with talent agents to become a professional DJ, while Yulia is planning to develop her career in modeling. And the Jonas Brothers have debuted a new song called Listen When Sad.

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4: Kicking off the 5 o'clock hour on the second last Saturday of summer. I know that is absolutely heartbreaking to say, but cheer up because we are giving one lucky listener the choice of the holiday of their dreams with Spin's summer send-off. All you got to do when you hear the soundscape is text in to 087-711-1038. You got to text the word summer send-off to 087-711-1038 and you could be in for a chance of taking part in the game and picking one of the holidays of your dreams. Ibiza, Mykonos or Marrakesh are all on the table, and all you have to do is keep Spin loud all day long. Getting back to the music though, kicking off 10 Spin hits in a row with an absolute track. It's Role Model, High Hopes, 3000.

It is playing in the middle of 10 spin hits in a row. Hope you're having a lovely Saturday. You are listening to summer's number one hit music station. We are keeping the single vibes on these next tracks. Another song that just sums up my dating life right now. It's Dry Spell, Casey Musgraves.

God, this is a very single-based 10 spin hits in a row, I cannot lie. Hope you're having a lovely Saturday. Did you know it is the second last Saturday of summer? I am not crying, you are. How is summer already over? But we are bringing the vibes all day long, bringing you the hits and, of course, the freshest music. It is Where's My Husband from Ray on Spin.

driving with Ed Sheeran all Saturday long. You are listening to Summer's number one hit music station. We are in the middle of 10 spin hits in a row. A couple minutes away from dropping the all-important Summer Cash Machine details. The last Summer Cash Machine of the summer. Make sure you get those entries in. Keep spin loud. It's not a horn.

0: Way! Wow! First try! Amazing! Congrats on it. Now, you're going onto the standby list. It doesn't mean you're going to be heading away yet, but next week they're going to make the call and you might be back on it and you could be jetting off to Mykonos in a couple weeks' time.
1: Lovely. Thanks so much.
0: No worries. Hard luck, Gabriel. Keep playing, man. You can keep on getting as many entries in as possible and you never know.
2: Thanks, guys.
0: No worries. Have a nice weekend, guys. See ya.
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2: 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She has ditched the cowboy boots, going back to her old school R&B vibe type of... Gonna say another word there, but brand new music from Beyonce. This is Morning Dew. It's playing on Spin.

0: Lawrence Road, Break the Girl, playing on Summer's number one hit music station. Unfortunately, that wraps it up for me, but we still have time for one more Summer Cash Machine. Let's run it!
1: 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Summer
0: Cash Machine. I have only just realized today this is the second last Saturday of summer. That is absolutely heartbreaking. How is it over already? 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That is 57557. And good luck! Like I said, that wraps it up for me, but stick around. Marty Guilfoyle is in the house. He is going to get your Saturday evening party kicked off. My name is Jack Heating. I'll catch you later. Peace!
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5: I'm Leah, here's what's happening. Investigators are working to find out what happened inside a home where an Irish woman was found dead in Melbourne. A 45-year-old man has been charged with her murder and remanded in custody until February. Australian police have confirmed both are Irish nationals and were known to each other. The Department of Foreign Affairs says it's aware of the case and is providing assistance. The first round of college offers are set to go out on Wednesday. Before this, on Tuesday, students will have the chance to look at their exam scripts to see if they would like them rechecked. However, the results of an appeal won't be issued until September 25th. Guidance counsellor Brian Mooney explains what happens if you get more marks on the 25th and make it over the points threshold.
6: We have had cases in the past where universities have said that yes, you're guaranteed that place, but right now the place is filled. Some universities may actually put some places aside knowing that this is going to happen on the 25th of September.
5: Patients with Friedreich's ataxia say they're running out of time as they wait for a decision on funding for the drug Skyclarys. Campaigners are marching through Dublin tomorrow, 2 days before the HSC's senior leadership team is due to decide on reimbursement. 29-year-old Kildare disability journalist Niamh Hirivard says it's their last chance.
7: Friedreich's ataxia is a progressive condition, so we are deteriorating pretty much day on day, week per week.
5: A vaccine is being developed to help prevent the reoccurrence of skin cancer. Merck and Moderna say their personalised vaccine helps prevent the return and spread of melanoma in a trial of over 1,000 patients. Professor of Biochemistry at Trinity, Professor Luke O'Neill, says it may be expensive.
8: It's a multi-step process, of course, but the fact that it's working so well must mean that this will become commonly used down the line. But the price will be the next question, of course, and it'll be able to afford it.
5: And a cat missing from Sunderland in northeast England for almost a year has been found 100 miles away. Volunteers with Cat Action Trust spotted Ginge while caring for a feral colony in Leeds and realised he was unusually tame.
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5: In soccer, it's full-time in the first set of three games in the new Premier League season. Ipswich have beaten Sunderland 2-1 at Portman Road. At Hill Dickinson Stadium, it finished Everton 2, Crystal Palace 0. And Leeds left it late to beat Nottingham Forest on their visit to the City Ground. They got a late goal to beat Forest 1-0. Newly promoted Hull have caused a big upset earlier. They beat Man United 2-0. Hull's boss was very pleased with his side's performance.
9: Also, it was not easy, of course, because we knew that we would be out of possession. But also we were compact there on front foot, so also set pieces excellent what we practiced.
5: The last game of the day is underway as Brentford face Spurs, who spent most of last season battling against relegation. In the Women's FAI Cup, league leaders Athlone Town face Galway United at 7:35, and Longford Town play host to Bray Wanderers in tonight's only game in the First Division. Kickoff is at 7:30. Download the Go Loud app now, your new home for Off the Ball.
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10: Hi, it's Shannon here. First up, Swifties are freaking out because a green TS has been spotted around New York City. And last night, the Empire State Building lit up in green across its social media channels. Naturally, fans are speculating Tay-Tay is planning a big announcement. The Wanted are hitting the stage at the Academy the 19th of November. And I caught up with Max and Siva to ask if they have anything special planned for the occasion.
11: I mean, for us, just the night itself is a special night because obviously we haven't performed in Dublin for so long. The event itself is going to be really special. I think it's going to be really cool as well for the Irish fans to see how the two of us perform our songs because they would have never heard it before. So we've been working hard on that for the last 2 years. It's been great and we're just so excited. We love Ireland.
10: You're going to want to be glad you came. So tickets are on sale now. And Jafar Jackson has revealed that Michael Part 2 will explore the child child abuse allegations from Michael Jackson's point of view. He said, I think the second film will give even more insight from his point of view, because at the end of the day, the allegations are always from someone else's. For more of the hottest trending stories, add Spin to your social feeds.
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3: 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Let me vibe a little bit.
4: 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Marty is in the mix.
0: Hello, hello. Saturday night. Welcome along to this evening's mix. It's Marty here in the mix right up until 9 o'clock, the second last weekend of August, which means one thing and one thing only. Electric Picnic is only 7 days away. Well, less if you're heading in on the Thursday. We're looking at 5 days until that. Maybe you're prepping for the festival. Maybe you're not. Whatever you're doing, I hope you're enjoying your Saturday, and we're here to soundtrack it in the mix with a live set recorded from Tralee coming up in just a bit. Well, let's get started with a little mashup. Whitney Houston versus Another and 54 Ultra in the mix right here on Spin.

LAWZ on the remix of I'm Not Alone, Calvin Harris. And speaking of Calvin Harris, a little throwback to when he teamed up with the Disciples for How Deep Is Your Love. Rewire mashing it up with that new one from Josh Baker and My Place, and it's playing in the mix right here on Spin. I want you to-

0: Caleb Lawrenson, he's from Liverpool. He's an incredible DJ and a producer, throwing us back there with a great remix of Flex UK's 6 in the Morning. It's Marty here with you in the mix, coming up for the final hour of the show between 8 and 9. I kicked off the Rose at Tralee Festival last weekend in County Kerry on the Friday night. We recorded the set. We got 60 minutes of that set coming up a little bit later on the show, along with some more brand new dance music, mashups, remixes, original tracks, you name it, all just ahead here on Spin. Hang on.
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0: an unlikely mashup that seems to work so well. Credit where credit is due to a guy called Tim T, mashing up Taylor Swift with Fisher, and the two of them sounding so good together. It's Marty here with you. We're soundtracking your Saturday night. On the way a little bit later on, a live set recorded from the Roads of Tralee Festival. I'll tell you more in just a bit, but these guys, they brought you Free Your Mind, and they decided to team up for another brand new banger. It's Plan E, it's Prospa, and this is called Good Girl in the mix here on Spin.
1: I miss you.

I love that so much. Jazzy, she can just do no wrong at the moment. Her brand new one, that is called My People. It's Marty here with you, soundtracking your Saturday night as we blend in something brand new from the Dutch DJ and producer who's Oliver Heldens, banger after banger over the years from him. And this one is no different. Got a little bit of a disco vibe to it, and I'm adoring it. It's called AEIOU, and you're in the mix here on Spin.

0: brand new music from Oliver Heldens. That one is called A-E-I-O-U. I am loving it so, so much. It's Marty here with you in the mix. If you've got some brand new music that you'd like considered for the show, all you got to do is fire it over to me in an email. We listen to absolutely everything that comes in. If you head on over to my Instagram page, it's at Marty Guilfoyle. Underneath my bio, there is an email tab. Click it, send me your stuff. We listen to absolutely everything that comes in. And if it's going to be played, we will let you know when you will get to hear it. Plenty more brand new dance music to get through. We got that recorded set from the Rose of Tralee Festival as well, all on the way, along with more mashups, original tracks and remixes to soundtrack your Saturday night next on Spin. Hang on.
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10: Level up your next family day out at Airtastic Kildare. We've got bowling, laser tag,

night. It's Marty here with you in the mix. A little throwback to earlier on the year when I got to team up with the incredibly talented Kai LaBelle. We called that one Lost in Your Eyes. As always, if you'd like to reach out, the best way to do so at Marty Guilfoyle on Instagram or on TikTok. And coming up in just a bit, this weekend's featured recorded set coming from Tralee, County Kerry. We kickstarted the Rose of Tralee Festival last weekend. We recorded the set. It's on the way in just a bit. In the meantime, this one has been a staple in my sets. Not Another James on the remix of Zara Larson and Lush Life. It's been...

Haven and I Run Zillionaire on the remix. That was the song that really kind of got people talking when it comes to AI music. Not sure if you remember it all online, but when people had heard it and realized that it sounded like Georgia Smith and it was actually an AI voice with production, people were kind of like, oh, I don't know how I feel about that. Some people were like, oh, it doesn't matter, I just like listening to music, doesn't care how it's made. Other people were a bit like, oh, no, I'd rather listen to it, it's made by humans. It re-kickstarted the chat on AI music. Finlay C now on the remix of Taste. Sabrina Carpenter in the mix.

0: my favorite moments of the last year. By a long shot, actually. And the reason being, I just find it really, really clever. John Newman, Love Me Again. He made his return to music by releasing one of his classics again. New production, a new instrumental underneath it. He just called it Love Me Again. Again. So it's Love Me Again, and again is in brackets. Very, very smart. Welcome back, John Newman. We're delighted to have you back in the set list. We continue to soundtrack that Saturday night of yours in the mix in 2 seconds here on Spin. Hang on.
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Classic from Robin S. It's Show Me Love, one of my favorite remixes of that song. There's so many of them. That one always stands out to me. It's Marty here with you, soundtracking your Saturday night. Over to Sabrina Carpenter, Bedchem, Adam Joseph on the remix here on Spin.

0: going to soundtrack your Saturday night, isn't it? Dizzy Rascal and Bonkers. It's Cristiano Fry on The Remix. It's Marty here with you in the mix, soundtracking your Saturday night. Time for this weekend's featured recorded set. We were in Tralee last weekend for the Rose of Tralee Festival. What a weekend it was. Once again, congrats to the Westmeath Rose. She took it home. She's got the crown. She wears it for another year. I don't know if you watched it, but it was so wholesome this year. Every single year it's wholesome. People are like, oh, it shouldn't be done anymore. No. Sit down. Watch it. It's part of being Irish at this rate, so it is, getting to see Dahi O'Shea on the TV with all the lovely roses. But anyway, enough of that. We kickstarted the festival last Friday. We recorded the set as well, and we got 60 minutes of that set on the way here on Spin. Hang on.
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0: Checking in just after 9 o'clock. If you love your house music like that, you'll love what she has in store for you into the early hours of Sunday morning. But right now, we're taking you through my live set recorded from last weekend. We were in Tralee on Friday night, kickstarting the Rose of Tralee Festival. We still have 30 minutes of that set to go, and we're jumping into it next on Spin. Hang on.
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1: 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Spin is in the mix with Marty.

Armin van Helden's I Want Your Soul Burner on the remix. I have not stopped rinsing that remix ever since he made it. I love it so much. It's Marty here with Hit You soundtracking your night, bringing you through my live set recorded from Tralee, County Kerry last weekend with some Morgan Seatree and Say My Name on Spin. Hey.

Mashup that I've been using in my sets quite a bit, Under the Sun from Switch Disco, mashed up with Rihanna and Calvin Harris, We Found Love. It's Marty here with you in the mix. I kickstarted the Rose of Tralee Festival last Friday once again. Massive congrats to the Westmead Rose for taking home the crown during the week. It's always a great weekend to play down in Tralee, County Kerry it is. Underneath us right now, blending in some Ketama and Pretty Green Eyes from

0: Cristiano Fry in the remix of Bonkers there, Dizzy Rascal. I love that remix so much. That's all we got time for on the show this evening. That was my recorded set from Tralee last weekend, kickstarting the Rose of Tralee Festival. As always, I'm Marty Eaglefoil on Instagram if you want to send me on your stuff to be played next weekend. Underneath my bio there is an email tab, click it and send it on and we will listen to it, and if it's going to be played we'll let you know when you will get to hear it. If you love your house music, you're going to love what's on the way. Jen Payne, she takes over into the early hours of Sunday morning next here on Spin. Have a good one.
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2: 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Happy Saturday. We've got a blast from the past for you today. Do you remember Moby? Natural Blues? Well, Blondish, Kiko Franco, and Jacob Lusk have done an edit. You're on Spin.

0: brand new music coming from Gaddy. Track is called Desire. Of course, you know the one before that as well. Of course, it was Jazzy, Chris Lorenzo, Invisible. Such a tune. So is this one. This is brand new from Chloe Kellyette and Luke Alessi. It's called Change.
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Brand new music now coming from Peacemaker. This is Free. Now, Peacemaker did such a good edit of this track, Black Eyed Peas, Don't Funk With My Heart. And they've done a great job on this one too. But if you haven't heard Peacemaker, Don't Funk With My Heart, check that out. It's so, so good. This will give you a taste of their style, this track. But for now, this is Peacemaker.

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8: Look, I'm not going to tell you I found the one in a week. 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And that's dating, isn't it? 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And you can't ask for more than that, can you? 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

bring it back. Jet Mane here on Spin. Happy Saturday. We have got nothing but bangers for you. Marco Liss and Ben Miller. Track is called So Good. It's playing right now.

0: great producer, and what a banger. Once again, Dylan McPhee, To Be Told.
1: The thing about that is that it comes back.
0: Belladonna playing right now. Back, track back, is called About back.

There was brand new music coming from Ludes and Kedema. That was Feels Like Heaven featuring the fabulous Camden Cox. Playing right now one of my favorites, Ronnie Spitateri. It's called Superstitious. You're on Spin

0: with Jen Payne.
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2: Jen Payne here on Spin. Happy Saturday. Okay, let's kick off this hour with something from the past. But it's still a banger.

I love it. I play it every single Saturday night because it's so, so good. It's Sunny Federo, DOD, Poppy Basco, and that is Think About Us. What a tune. And so is this. This is Luke Dean and Omar. This is Make Believe. I also play this quite a lot because why not? It's a banger. It's Saturday night. Word of advice for the show.

so good. Before that, Josh Baker, Pucky Bascom, It Was My Place. And then just before that was Antor, It's So Nice. You know this one. This is Bush Baby, Pumpin' Jumpin'.

just before that was Full Return. Nice little edit on that. That's coming from Tava. And of course, Shinjuku just before that. We've got brand new music now from Disciples. It's called Groovin'.

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2: Hey, it's Shannon here. First up, Mark Zuckerberg and his wife Priscilla Chan have purchased a lavish castle in Waterford. The Meta boss is now the proud owner of Strancally Castle, which is estimated to be worth anywhere between 20 to 30 million, which the pair will stay in during their trips to Ireland. Insidious: Out of the Further is out in cinemas now, and the franchise is famous for